0: Housing NWT is pleased to announce that the application period is now open for the 2026 Alfred Moses and Tom Williams Memorial Scholarships. 12 scholarships of $1,000 each are available to eligible NWT students who are enrolled in a housing-related program, ranging from construction and carpentry to business administration, project management, communications, finance, and social work. 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
1: 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I'm your host, Dylan Stone. Time once again to let slip the dogs of radio as we get prepared to do another show. All right, the Bee Gees were a music group formed in 1958 featuring brothers Barry, Robin, and Morris Gibb. The trio were especially successful as a popular act in music in the late 60s and early 70s, and later as predominant performers in the disco music era of the mid to late 70s. The Bee Gees have sold over 120 million records worldwide, making them the best-selling music artist of all time. They were inducted into the Rock and Roll Hall of Fame in 1997, and the Bee Gees are the third most successful band in Billboard chart history after the Beatles and the Supremes. Following a successful live album called Here at Last, the Bee Gees agreed with Robert Stigwood to participate in the creation of Saturday Night Fever's soundtrack. It was a turning point in their career. The cultural impact of both the film and the soundtrack was seismic through the world, prolonging the disco scene's mainstream appeal. Saturday Night Fever did not begin the disco craze, but rather prolonged it. Disco had had its run. These days, Fever is credited with kicking off the whole disco thing, but it really didn't. The truth is, it just breathed new life into a genre that was actually dying. Here's the Bee Gees.

Now, Slippery When Wet was an instant commercial success, spending 8 weeks at number one on the U.S. Billboard charts and was named by Billboard as the top-selling album of 1987. Slippery When Wet is Bon Jovi's best-selling album to date, with a certification of 15 times platinum, making it one of the top 100 best-selling albums in the U.S. The album has been called the album that turned heavy metal into a radio-friendly pop format and is also commonly seen as the breakthrough for hair metal. Right now, here's Bon Jovi. This is called Raise Your Hands, vinyl on chrome.

Now, here's a tune where Mick Jagger trades in his swagger for, well, something a little more stalker. In Emotional Rescue, he's pledging to come running back to his lost love's side. Sirens blaring, tights optional. He even whispers, "You will be mine, all mine." And folks, that's not much as romantic as it is like restraining order adjacent. While Keith Richards was getting off clean, Mick Jagger had the studio mostly to himself, and boy did he go full lounge lizard. He banged it out on an electric piano, laying down with Charlie Watts and Ronnie Wood, and Keith showed up just long enough to sprinkle in some guitar and collect co-writing credit as per Stone's tradition. It's funky, it's weird, it's very Jagger, and well, maybe just a little desperate. But here's the Rolling Stones. This is called Emotional Rescue, vinyl on chrome.

Okay, this next song is set in the hardscrabble section of Chicago. This song tells the story of Leroy Brown, the baddest man in the whole damn town. He's big, dangerous, loved by the ladies, and feared by the men. But one day, he picks a battle he can't win, making a move on the wife of a guy who leaves him looking like a jigsaw puzzle with some pieces missing. When Jim Croce would introduce this song, he'd say there were two people he encountered in the military who inspired this song. A sergeant at Fort Jackson and a private at Fort Dix. The actual Leroy was a sergeant, but it was the private who went AWOL and returned for his paycheck. The story is based on truth, but it's embellished a bit. Right now, here's Jim Croce. This is called Bad, Bad Leroy Brown. Final on Chrome.

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3: This is folk singer Michael Jonathan. 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
5: 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I'm Dylan Stone. So this next song, Where the River Flows, appears on Collective Soul's 1995 eponymous album. The song was released as the 5th and final single from the album, and it peaked at number 1 on the US Billboard mainstream rock charts, becoming the band's 4th single to do so. The song also became a top 40 hit in Canada, peaking at number 39 on RPM. Here is Collective Soul. This is called Where the River Flows. 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

Now, this next song sounds like it's about a quirky but irresistible love interest, a girl who only sleeps when it's raining. But it had a much more sobering meaning. Lead singer Rob Thomas wrote it about the time he spent caring for his mother when she was sick with cancer. Thomas was 12 when she got the disease, and she was given 6 months to live. She beat it, and by the time Rob was 17, she was healthy, and he left home to set out on his own. He chose the song 3 a.m. because it was an hour after the bars usually closed. Right now, here is Matchbox 20. This is called 3 a.m., final on Chrome.

Now, do you know what the top concert films of all time are? Well, here's a rundown of the top concert films of all time. Before I read the content, do you have any idea what number one might be? Well, let's see, okay? Number one, believe it or not, Taylor Swift, The Eras Tour, 2023. Yep. Number two is Justin Bieber, Never Say Never. Michael Jackson, This Is It, that was from 2009. Hannah Montana and Miley Cyrus, Best of Both Worlds concert was from 2008. That's at number four. Number five, One Direction, This Is Us. Number six is Renaissance, a film by Beyonce from 2023. Number seven is Katy Perry, Part of Me from 2012. Jonas Brothers, The 3D Concert Experience from 2009. And lastly, Madonna, Truth or Dare from 1991, $15 million. Yeah, that's right, Pongo. $15 million in 1991. That was impressive if you wanted to be a material dog.

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5: 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I'm Dylan Stone. So this next song has Big Sugar bringing their signature blend of blues, rock, and reggae grooves. And Nicotina, She's All That, is a prime example of their infectious style. Their gritty guitars and laid-back swagger let the song paint a vivid picture, all wrapped up in their smooth, unmistakable Big Sugar vibe. Here they are for you right now. Here's Big Sugar and Nicotina, She's All That, Vinyl on Chrome.

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1: Now, Matt Mays is known for weaving vivid storytelling into his music. And in this next song, Queen of Portland Street, it's no exception. The song paints a cinematic picture of longing and local legend, wrapped in Mays' signature roots rock sound, blending nostalgia with raw emotion. Here's Matt Mays. This is called Queen of Portland Street. Vinyl on Chrome.
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Now, this next song is a Kim Mitchell staple. Patio Lanterns is a nostalgic anthem that captures the warmth of summer memories. 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
0: 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I'm Dylan Stone. Okay, tell me what's cheesier, a TV theme song or one that actually spells out the whole show every week? Think classics like The Beverly Hillbillies or Gilligan's Island, but now think The Unknown Stuntman from the 1980s hit The Fall Guy. Might not be as legendary, but it scores big on the cheese meter, especially since Lee Major himself sang it. Here is Lee Majors. This is called The Unknown Stuntman. 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
1: 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Veteran bluesman Mike Goulden is in the spotlight. Morgan Davis has the Lee Oscar Harmonica's classic cut, his original version of Why'd You Lie from 1982.
2: Tonlu Ele Sinewita Molake at the Crossroads. Taitsine Yakale Lofoton Satse Hajon CKLB Bates E de Ik at Dule Hoots Waho. 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
5: 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I'm Dylan Stone. Now, this next song by The Tea Party perfectly showcases their signature mix of rock and exotic influences. With Jeff Martin's evocative lyrics, the song delves into themes of inner conflict and mysticism, all wrapped up in that driving, hypnotic rhythm that has become a hallmark of the band's incredible sound. Here's The Tea Party. This is called Fire in the Head, Vinyl on Chrome.

Now, this next song, written by the Pursuit of Happiness frontman Mo Berg, made waves with the wry, relatable anthem of I'm an Adult Now. The song humorously explores the frustration of growing older, all set to that jangly rock that has helped cement the band's place in Canadian alternative music, bringing us to a place we can all relate to. Here's the Pursuit of Happiness. This is called I'm an Adult Now. Vinyl on Chrome.

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Why don't you follow us on Facebook? It's really easy. In fact, just go to facebook.com/vinylonchromepodcast and bada bing, bada boom, you're there. Simple as that. We'll be looking for you over there. Now, The Watchmen built a reputation for thoughtful, layered rock, and this next song, Stereo, captures that introspective mood. Written by their frontman, Daniel Greaves, and with help from the band, the song explores connection and self-discovery, wrapped in a sound that has helped define them in late 90s alternative rock. Here's The Watchmen. This is called Stereo. Vinyl on Chrome. My

The original version of this next song, So Cold, by Breaking Benjamin, hits hard with its heavy guitars and intense energy. But this remix version of the song strips back some of the distortion, adding sounds and elements for a softer, more atmospheric feel. It's the same song at heart as the frontman Benjamin Burley intended when he first came up with it on that cold New York day, but with a gentler, more reflective vibe. Here they are. Here's Breaking Benjamin, So Cold, Vinyl on Chrome.

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2: Hey, John. CKLB beats a day, a cook a hater, a bishon, and a good a shanka would a he do let its name, the insulted kuhiku, hechon, CKLB beats a dick a do let hoots awa on. Chutahin and a denawa hate hoots awa on.
3: This is folk singer Michael Jonathan. We are so proud on WoodSongs this week to feature a seven-time Grammy Award-winning songwriter, producer. He discovered and produced all the Judd's records, and he's got an amazing project called Night of the Orphan Train. 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
4: Der Woodsong hu yesi tang sind ansin so nani ane duht out in at lun zinke. Se Disney ane di duht ane lian jansi KLB reduke.
5: Got the blues? 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Veteran bluesman Mike Goulden is in the spotlight. Morgan Davis has the Lee Oscar Harmonica's classic cut, his original version of Why'd You Lie from 1982.
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7: Listening to Vinyl on Chrome, and I'm Dylan Stone. Now, Freddie Mercury wrote the lyrics to this next song, and there's been a lot of speculation as to their meaning. Whatever the meaning is, we may never know. Mercury himself remained quite tight-lipped, and the band agreed not to reveal anything about the meaning. Mercury himself stated, "It's just one of those songs with such a fantasy feel about it. I think people should just listen to it, think about it, and make up their own minds as to what it says to them." The band were always keen to let listeners interpret the music in a personal way to them rather than impose their own meaning on the songs. And guitarist Brian May stated that the band agreed to keep the personal meaning behind the song private out of respect for Mercury. You got to admire that. Right now, though, here is Queen. This is called Bohemian Rhapsody. Vinyl on Chrome.

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3: This is folk singer Michael Jonathan. We are so proud on WoodSongs this week to feature a 7-time Grammy Award-winning songwriter, producer. He discovered and produced all the Judds records, and he's got an amazing project called Night of the Orphan Train. 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
4: Der Woodsong hu yesi tang sind onzing su nani ane duht out in at lung zinke. Se Disney ane di duht ane at lian chansi KLB reduke.
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8: 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I'm Dylan Stone. Now, Matthew Good Band is known for introspection with dynamic rock. Indestructible captures that balance. The song delves into themes of resilience and disillusionment, all driven by Matthew Good's signature vocals, with layered, textured guitars make them a staple of the alternative rock scene. Here's Matthew Good Band. This is called Indestructible. 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

Now, this next song was written by Bare Naked Ladies former member Stephen Page, who also sang lead on it. Known for their witty, upbeat style, It's All Been Done is a prime example, as the song appears to follow the stages of a relationship. It playfully explores deja vu in relationships, wrapped up in the band's signature harmonies and feel-good charm that fans have come to love. Here's Bare Naked Ladies, the band, not the real women, with It's All Been Done, vinyl on chrome.

Although a commercial success, Aqua's cartoon heroes failed to follow the success of earlier songs such as Barbie Girl and Dr. Jones. In Denmark, the song debuted at number one, selling enough copies to earn a quadruple platinum sales certification within 48 hours of its release. It went on to become the country's highest-selling single of 2000. It also topped the charts in Italy, Norway, and Spain, reaching the top 10 in at least 9 other countries. Here's Aqua. This is called Cartoon Heroes, Vinyl on Chrome.

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0: 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Bruce Springsteen gives us I'm on Fire, right here, Vinyl on Chrome. So until next time, remember, take care of yourselves and take care of each other, because that's the way it's supposed to be.

Siki LB Radio, work a died zenet at egg, or more dun honuni, I don't hunt dying flat, honey goods on hit ad. Do yet he sin laha ada. A quack quat on good dee, honey hit ad. Walk on no. One niggots on hit ad. The goo woozy honey, a giddy sin honey, a gill la honey. Do there's not a sin dun ya ling hit ad. A ye honey he has on with how well laund it. I died in a common doom at a CKLB radio. Okay, what are you?

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Tonight's show is where I blend all kinds of music together. Rather, it's coming from the past or today's top 40, yesterday and

You're now tuned in for tonight's program of the Saturday Night Raven Show right here on the voice on the voice of Denny.

That was Kate Bush running up that hill, A Deal with God. That song became popular again from that show from Netflix, Stranger Things, even though the original song came out in around, 1985? And now it is now popular again, Running Up the Hill, A Deal with God by Kate Bush. And our first song for tonight goes to Hathaway, What Is Love? A classic dance tune way back from 1993. That's when it first came out in the early 90s. And so those are the first two songs to start off tonight's program of the Saturday Night Raven Show right here on CKLB Radio on the Voice of Denade. I'm your host for tonight, C-Dog. I'll be howling with you ow, all the way till 11 o'clock tonight. As we're about to enter, I believe this is the last weekend of the month of May. And come Monday will be a new month, June 1st. The summer of 2026 is just around the corner. We just have to survive those last few weeks of spring. We're still in the spring season. But looks like it's starting to get warmer. I guess all the ice from the lakes are all melting, and all the big ice beside Yellowknife, south of Yellowknife on the lake is Great Slave Lake, and so all that ice is slowly melting away. But sometime in next month in June, Yellowknife is going to have some kind of a cool breeze from ice from the lake. And it won't last long, but it should be late June till early July. That's where we're going to feel that's when the folks here in the Yellowknife, we're going to feel the hottest around that time of the year. But then again, we'll still have to look forward to July and August, the rest of the summer, 2026. Okay, let's go back to more music now. Later on tonight, next hour, at the top of the hour at 9 p.m., you'll get to hear the top three singles of today's new country starting this weekend. And then for hour number three at 10 o'clock tonight, it's going to be nonstop music for at least 50 minutes before I sign off towards 11. So like I said, this is the last weekend of the month of May. We're looking forward to a new month. June, which is next week on Monday. Okay, let's go back to more music now, right here on tonight's show of the Saturday Night Raven Show on CKLB Radio on the Voice of Denade 101.9.

to love me both day and night. 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
4: 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And that's Dini on a walk on CKLB Radio, okay.

That was a new song by Nate Blackwood. And this song is, I don't think it's near the countdown list. I think it's Uncharted. And I kind of like it. It's kind of slow, but I will add this song to the CKLB's playlist. And so that was Nate Blackwood, Love Me at My Lowest. And right now it's past 8:30. It's getting closer to a 8:45. So soon, very soon, get ready for hour number two. At the top of the hour, you'll get to hear the top three singles of today's new country starting this weekend. And I have a bunch of new songs I like to play later on tonight. See if I have time for these new ones. Let's see here. On my playlist tonight, I have, let's see here. I have a new song from Caitlin Butts, but I have to pass on that tonight because that song is not ready. That's what the folks here are telling me. The song is not ready, Sea Dog. Okay, fine. We'll play another time. I think I have a new song from Little Big Town. Their new album is not due out yet, so I'll play a new song from them. And I have a new single from Ariana Grande. I think I'll play maybe at least one of Drake's new song. He just released an album, maybe three times, and I think I'll play one of them. And that's about it. And I was going to get more new songs, but I just got too busy with the ledge. Speaking of the ledge, if you're into a legislative assembly session, the one here in Yellowknife, CKLB is still broadcasting the ledge. So the last 3 days, it's been we're done with the month of May, but we're not done with June. So June 1st to June 4th, those are the days here on CKLB. That's where we're going to broadcast. Same time at 7:30 p.m. And we're going to give you at least 2 hours. Sometimes the question period can go longer, but we said, no. We have some kind of a 2-hour limit, so we can't air the whole thing, the question period, with the committee. So anyways, next week we got 4 days of the ledge, and sometime after May 4th, that's it. We're done with the spring session. No ledge until fall time, October, 1 week after Thanksgiving. That's what the schedule says to our calendar. So so any people out there that love listening to the legislative assembly here on CKLB Radio, we're still airing the ledge next week. So the next session will be on Monday nights on June 1st at 7:30 p.m. Okay, let's go back to more music now. So coming up, we have Jack White from the White Stripes.

0: Hi, I'm Larry Kay, host of Indigenous in Music. 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

Tucker Whitmore, brunette. And that is the number one song. That is the number one. Sorry, I'm trying to get this mic ready. That was the number one song for of today's new country, Tucker Whitmore, brunette. And the number two spot goes to Ella Langley, Be Her.

That was Ella Langley, Be Her. The number three spot goes to Luke Combs. Number three spot goes to Luke Combs, Sleepless in a Sleepless in a Hotel Room, and number three. And what you just heard is the top three singles of today's of New Country starting this weekend. Now, if you're into top 40 singles of today's of New Country, wait for it after my show is done, after 11 p.m. And so you'll hear such songs after 11 p.m., such songs from, you'll hear another song from Ella Langley, Riley Green. Josh Ross, Cody Johnson, Jason Aldean, Jordan Davis, Megan Maroney, Chris Jansen, Corey Kent, and Cole Witzel, and let's see here. Also, right before midnight will be Ella Langley and Morgan Wallen, Vincent Manson, and the boys of Hardy, Eric Church, Morgan Wallen, and Tim McGraw. And those are the artists I can think of after 11 p.m. tonight. Also at later on, and after 11 p.m., you'll hear a classic tune by the Great Big C, a classic tune by Morgan Wallen, Picking on Series, covering Ozzy Osbourne and Tim McGraw and Nelly singing a duet sometime around a quarter to midnight. Those are the songs I can think of after 11 p.m. tonight. So let's go back to more music now. We're now entering hour number two of tonight's program of the Saturday Night Raven Show on CKLB Radio on the Voice of Denade. 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And let's get back to more music. More music coming your way for hour number two. 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

BKLB, we're good as a run as indeed. 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

0: All the hits and the stars every weekend on American Country Countdown. Hey, it's Ryan Fox, and this weekend it's all about Yacht Rock, pizza, and Ashley McBride joins us as our special guest. 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
2: This is folk singer Michael Jonathan. We are so proud on WoodSongs this week to feature a 7-time Grammy Award-winning songwriter, producer. He discovered and produced all the Judds records, and he's got an amazing project called Night of the Orphan Train. 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
3: Here is what song who yes he done. Saint Ozzy Sunani on a doot old in a gloom zinger. Said Disney on a doot on a glen John C. KLB Reduger.

If that song sounds familiar to all the ones that just recently watched that movie, rather you watch it in theaters like many months ago, or you recently saw it on video on demand, or maybe you bought it or rented on your phone or any digital device, Project Hail Mary is now playing on video on demand. And also, it's also available on iTunes, whether you want to buy it or rent it. But the physical media, you know, the discs, where the DVD, Blu-ray, 4K will be available on August 11th in about at least 3 months from now. And that was Ike and Tina Turner, Glory, Glory. I do sometimes play gospel on my show sometimes on the Saturday Night Raven show. If anybody out there is into gospel, hallelujah, hallelujah, hallelujah. No, the background sound effects is not working. Oh well. Okay, it's right now past 8:30, and this is my last shout out for all you listeners out there, to all the ones out there who are about to celebrate your birthday this weekend, to anybody out there who are about to celebrate their birthday this weekend, whether it was yesterday, today, or tomorrow, just want to say happy birthday to you. And to all the ones who are about to celebrate their birthday next week between Monday and Friday, happy birthday to you. And to all the married couple out there who are about to celebrate their wedding anniversary, I just want to say congratulations on your wedding anniversary after all those years of marriage. Congrats. And to all the ones who are about to get married for the very, very first time, just want to say congratulations. And you still have to look forward to your first wedding anniversary, which is next year. And so all the guys out there, it's kind of like, don't get cold feet. Don't have second thoughts. Don't ditch your bride. Just go with it. And everything will work fine. And you love each other. That's all it is. Love. And I wish I could say more and say more positive stuff, but it's kind of like, nope, I'm on the clock. I have to get ready for the next song. And, oh, yeah, I forgot to mention where I have a piece of paper here somewhere. And I was supposed to say, I sent out a birthday greeting going out to one of my nephews. His birthday is today, so happy birthday, Jacoby. Everybody else calls him Kobe in my family, but Jacoby, happy birthday. Birthday greeting going out to you. It's mostly coming from your mom, your four brothers, grandma, grandpa, all your cousins, aunties, uncles, including me, Uncle C-Dog. And so happy birthday, young man. So Enjoy your day, and let's go back to more music now. So I'm checking the Facebook page. Somebody alert me and say, C-Dog, somebody out there, some guy, Neo, Wookie, wanted to request a song by Marty Robbins. And they're wondering, do you have that song, Big Iron? And it's like, yes, I do have that song. So this is going out to anybody out there who still loves old country music. And don't forget, coming up at 10 o'clock tonight for hour number 3, it's going to be nonstop music for at least 50 minutes before I sign off for towards 11. So once again, to all you listeners out there, have yourself a great evening tonight and enjoy your weekend. The Ledge is back on again this coming Monday night. Monday is a new month, June 1st. All the boys and girls out there, you're just counting the days. Last day of school is about how many weeks? I lost track. And for all the high school students, you really, really have to study for those final exams.
especially for the grads who are about to do their departmental exams. If you pass those, if you have like closer to 100 credits, you're near. You're going to become officially a high school graduate. That's all it takes. You have to have at least 100 credits in high school to officially graduate from high school. And then once you finish high school, you're kind of thinking, now what, Z-Dog? I don't know. College? Yeah, college is the next step. But you're kind of thinking, I need scholarship. College costs money. It's like, yeah, that's right. You know what? I can't get into that. I just want to focus on the music. And so speak with your, special counselor or something? School counselor? They can help you. I think they can, yeah. They're counselors. They should help all the students after what to do after they officially graduate from high school. Yeah, you listen to their advice. That's all I have to say. That's all I got to say. Okay, let's go back to the music. And so, what was that? Oh, yeah, somebody requested Marty Robbins.

0: 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I'm inviting you to join me every week in our Two Buffalo Studios in Sarasota, Florida. 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
2: 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Zink Earth, and Sutil Zink, and Zepit, and Sunani, Ozin, and Disney, Ozin. No hell has new, and do not want to see Hunter soon, because they don't see Hunter soon, in what Pashana Sasarello.
3: Man.

ice and chill. 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Kept it 100 on paper like Will. Tricking it off on a paying a bill. That's just how I do the sauce and the spill. These know how I pop it for real.

Squad. Yeah.

That was Lola Wolf, A House Key. The song came out in 2015, but for me, first time I heard that song, it was from that movie Before I Fall, I think sometime during the first part. So it's based on a book, made to a movie, so to all the younger generation, it's up to you, whether you want to read the whole book. The book I read the book, and I saw the movie, and it's kind of like, I think the book, reading the book is much better than the movie, because in the movie, you're kind of thinking, how come they didn't mention this character? How come the main character didn't do this and that? And so it's kind of like, yeah, so it's kind of like the movie adaptation. It's kind of like if they did page by page, the movie should be more than 2 hours long, I think. But anyways, that was Lola Wolf, House Key. Coming up, I'm down to at least two songs to finish off of tonight's program of the Saturday Night Raven Show on CKRB Radio. For all you listeners out there, have yourself a great evening tonight. Enjoy your weekend. And don't forget, The Ledge is still back on. The next session will be this coming Monday night at New Month, June 1st at 7:30 p.m. Okay, this is C-Dog signing off. I just want to say so long. Bye-bye. Gotta go.

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4: Hey, John. CKLB beats a day, a cook a hater a bishon and a good a shankahwere, a he do let its name, the insulte kuhiku, hechon, CKLB beats a dick a do let hoots a wah on. Chutahin and a denawa hete hoots a wah on.

0: 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Yes,
1: got the blues? Just want to hear some blues. At the Crossroads can take care of that. Listen for Buddy Guy, Golly of Old, GA20 with Charlie Musselwhite, Billy Price, Tony D, and lots more. Veteran bluesman Mike Goulden is in the spotlight. Morgan Davis has the Lee Oscar Harmonica's classic cut, his original version of Why'd You Lie from 1982.
2: Tony Lou Ellie, Sinewita, Molake at the Crossroads. Taitsine, Yakale, Lofoton, Sate, Hajon, CKLB, Bates, Ede, Eek, Edule, Hoots, Waho, Chuta, Gots, Edene, Nenagots, Edene, Hete, Hoots, Waho.

had some nowhere near it, and some almost was it. Left some mamas in tears, and some daddies still.

0: This is folk singer Michael Jonathan. We are so proud on WoodSongs this week to feature a 7-time Grammy Award-winning songwriter, producer. He discovered and produced all the Judd's records, and he's got an amazing project called Night of the Orphan Train. It's Brent Mayer and all his friends, including IBMA Guitar Player of the Year Trey Hensley, on this week's broadcast of the WoodSong Old Time Radio Hour.
1: What songs is it? That's it. It's a honosatsi, go say. That's it. It's a tani.

Siki LB Radio, work a dides net at egg, or more do honuni, I don't hon dying flat honey goods on hit ad. Do yet he sin laha ada. A quack was on good dee honey hit ad. Walk on no. One new goods on hit ad. The goo woozy honey, a giddy sin honey, a gill la honey. Do there's not a sin do ya lin hit ad. A ye honey he has on with how well laughed it. I died in a common doom at CKLB radio. Okay, waha.

0: Got the blues? Just want to hear some blues. 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Veteran bluesman Mike Goulden is in the spotlight. Morgan Davis has the Lee Oscar Harmonica's classic cut, his original version of Why'd You Lie from 1982.
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0: This is folk singer Michael Jonathan. 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

0: 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Hey, it's Ryan Fox, and this weekend it's all about Yacht Rock, pizza, and Ashley McBride joins us as our special guest. 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

0: Got the blues? Just want to hear some blues. At the Crossroads can take care of that. Listen for Buddy Guy, Golly of Old, GA20 with Charlie Musselwhite, Billy Price, Tony D, and lots more. Veteran bluesman Mike Goulden is in the spotlight. Morgan Davis has the Lee Oscar Harmonica's classic cut, his original version of Why'd You Lie from 1982.
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0: This is folk singer Michael Jonathan. We are so proud on WoodSongs this week to feature a 7-time Grammy Award-winning songwriter, producer. He discovered and produced all the Judds records, and he's got an amazing project called Night of the Orphan Train. 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
1: What songs what's a dee go yet hik in it? A dead sin, what's a dee there? A died sent on Gomadu Honoki ah, yet so a died sin, a yidzin, okay, Zetanina. So CKLB radio, okay, then it did on radio, okay, that a yid a walk over there.

0: year Cody Johnson be back to reclaim his spot at number one with The Fall? Or will we have a brand new number one song in the land? 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
1: 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Doing yet his own radio, he that American Country Countdown, gi di that walk one. A quinet, I do see any gan is zihi, shake at that gay dionde. A dead zen dini ane walk one. CKLB Radio, okay.

0: Got the blues? Just want to hear some blues. At the Crossroads can take care of that. Listen for Buddy Guy, Golly of Old, GA20 with Charlie Musselwhite, Billy Price, Tony D, and lots more. Veteran bluesman Mike Goulden is in the spotlight. Morgan Davis has the Lee Oscar Harmonica's classic cut, his original version of Why'd You Lie from 1982.
1: Who do you crossroads? Who you see? I think I hunt up with the next one on the beauty of the CKLB redo. Who is the voice of the day who yet a lot?
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0: Hi, I'm Larry Kay, host of Indigenous in Music. I'm inviting you to join me every week in our Two Buffalo studios in Sarasota, Florida. 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

0: This is folk singer Michael Jonathan. We are so proud on WoodSongs this week to feature a 7-time Grammy Award-winning songwriter, producer. He discovered and produced all the Judd's records, and he's got an amazing project called Night of the Orphan Train. 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
1: Der Woodsong hu yesi tang tint ansin su nani ane duht old in atlun zinke. Tit Disney ane di duht ane atlun jansi KLB reduke.

0: All the hits and the stars every weekend on American Country Countdown. Hey, it's Ryan Fox, and this weekend it's all about Yacht Rock, pizza, and Ashley McBride joins us as our special guest. 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Or will we have a brand new number one song in the land? 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
1: Kutere American Country Countdown ho yete. Ayuntan ta jinsi ta proht on halo. Zinke hant o tini are. Ayuntan si KLB Reduke, the voice of Denide.

0: Got the blues? Just want to hear some blues. At the Crossroads can take care of that. Listen for Buddy Guy, Golly of Old, GA20 with Charlie Musselwhite, Billy Price, Tony D, and lots more. Veteran bluesman Mike Goulden is in the spotlight. Morgan Davis has the Lee Oscar Harmonica's classic cut, his original version of Why'd You Lie from 1982.
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Hello, I'm Brad Savage. I am an obsessive record collector. Now I'm sharing this lifelong collection with the world on a special one-hour show called Cruisin' the Decades. The concept is one song per decade from 1920 through the 2020s. It's almost like a time machine cruising through 100 years of music. Any genre and style of music is okay. Everything's represented. I hope you'll join me for Cruisin' the Decades each Saturday at 11 a.m. right here on CKLB Radio, the voice of Denendeh.

lean in a six pack. $20 and a shoulder tap. Got you too far gone to get back. Man, we were cool with that. Cutting class, trying to duck our teachers. Bombing smokes out behind the bleachers. Friday, driving double feature. Took my girl and we didn't watch either.

0: This is folk singer Michael Jonathan. We are so proud on WoodSongs this week to feature a 7-time Grammy Award-winning songwriter, producer. He discovered and produced all the Judd's records, and he's got an amazing project called Night of the Orphan Train. It's Brent Mayer and all his friends, including IBMA Guitar Player of the Year Trey Hensley, on this week's broadcast of the WoodSongs Old Time Radio Hour.
1: What songs is it? 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

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Can't count the times you'd ask me why.

0: All the hits and the stars every weekend on American Country Countdown. Hey, it's Ryan Fox, and this weekend it's all about Yacht Rock, pizza, and Ashley McBride joins us as our special guest. 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Or will we have a brand new number one song in the land? 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

0: Got the blues? Just want to hear some blues. At the Crossroads can take care of that. Listen for Buddy Guy, Golly of Old, GA20 with Charlie Musselwhite, Billy Price, Tony D, and lots more. Veteran bluesman Mike Goulden is in the spotlight. Morgan Davis has the Lee Oscar Harmonica's classic cut, his original version of Why'd You Lie from 1982.
1: Molake at the Crossroads. Taitsine Yakale Lofoton Satse Hajon CKLB Bates Ete Ek Dule Hoots Waho Chuta Quits Etene Nene Quits Etene Hete Hoots Waho.
2: 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I hope you're enjoying the music.

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I could see that he was nearly dead.

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0: This is folk singer Michael Jonathan. We are so proud on WoodSongs this week to feature a 7-time Grammy Award-winning songwriter, producer. He discovered and produced all the Judds records, and he's got an amazing project called Night of the Orphan Train. 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

0: all the hits and the stars every weekend on American Country Countdown. Hey, it's Ryan Fox, and this weekend it's all about Yacht Rock, pizza, and Ashley McBride joins us as our special guest. 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

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Think Earth into Tilting is a bit and soon on it, odds into Disney odds in. No hell has new, and do not want to see Hunter soon, because they don't see Hunter soon in what Bashana Sasserello.

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watch it break. 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

0: Got the blues? 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Veteran bluesman Mike Goulden is in the spotlight. Morgan Davis has the Lee Oscar Harmonica's classic cut, his original version of Why'd You Lie from 1982.
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0: starts whittling and the creeks don't rise, we'll see you in the morning.
1: Thank you so much, and howdy, Brother Sid.

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St. Peter come up to me and he said, Marty, now who do you want to see? So I began to think. I said, why don't you call up old Hank Williams and see if he's free? Cause Hank saw the world from a Cadillac and he carried them lovesick blues right on his back. Oh, yeah. Sure as I was dreaming, sure as I was born, around my neck came this long, skinny arm. And he said, howdy, hoss. My name is Hank. Now, what brings you here? So I begin to think. I said, Hank, brother, you've seen it all. You've seen them come and go. You've seen them rise and fall. And right now, country music's got more singers than I believe I've ever seen. So many people got to follow out their dream. But I feel different, I said, because I'm a natural-born cat. I'm country to the bone, but I don't wear no hat. Oh, no. Two, three. Said I started with Lester back in 72. All I wanted to be was a little different like him and you. He said, whoa, now, it just takes a little longer to make it if you're different, I guess. But you just sing what's in your heart and God's gonna do the rest. Just be what you are at all times and just tell them folks out there the truth. And that ain't gonna cost you a dime. But now if you plan to be different, son, you just rolling the dice. And you know you ain't the first one to pay that price. Cause there was me and Elvis, there was Bo Cephas too, there was Waylon and Willie, and there was Bill Monroe. And I guess you know all about old Johnny Cash. And I think what the world needs right now is a jumping Jack Flash. Up in hillbilly heaven, I saw Keith Whitley. I saw Patsy Cline. I saw Reba McEntire's band. They were all friends of mine. And I began to tremble and I began to look. I knew I was dreaming, but I just couldn't wake up. Then out of nowhere came this long Cadillac. The driver said, come on now, Hank, we got to take you back. 30 minutes before your next show, you're running behind, so we got to go. He said, Marty, I tell you what you do. You just go on back down there and you make us proud. And remember, wherever you go, there's a little hillbilly in every crowd. And he got in that old car and he drove off slow. But right here is what he said before he shut that door.

0: This is folk singer Michael Jonathan. 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

hello and well, I see that you're still here. 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

0: 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Or will we have a brand new number one song in the land? 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

0: Got the blues? Just want to hear some blues. At the Crossroads can take care of that. Listen for Buddy Guy, Golly of Old, GA20 with Charlie Musselwhite, Billy Price, Tony D, and lots more. Veteran blues man Mike Goulden is in the spotlight. Morgan Davis has the Lee Oscar Harmonica's classic cut, his original version of Why'd You Lie from 1982.
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their name. No one ever will forget. What's her name?

0: This is folk singer Michael Jonathan. We are so proud on WoodSongs this week to feature a 7-time Grammy Award-winning songwriter, producer. He discovered and produced all the Judds records, and he's got an amazing project called Night of the Orphan Train. It's Brent Mayer and all his friends, including IBMA Guitar Player of the Year Trey Hensley, on this week's broadcast of the WoodSong Old Time Radio Hour.
1: What songs what's a dee go yet hik in it? A dead sin, what's a dee there? A died sent on Gomadu Honoki ah, yet so a died sin, a yidzin, okay, Zetanina. 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
2: We'll be right back with lots of Newfoundland fun and great music.
1: Yes Boy.
4: Welcome to Yes Boy. I'm Derek, and I'm here today, of course, with
2: Pauline.
4: Pauline Boy. You're not feeling 100% here today, are you?
2: I am not feeling 100%. I had a dental extraction.
4: Yeah.
2: It went sideways.
4: It took out your mouth.
2: Yeah, pretty much.
4: Well, no, they didn't. Thank goodness for that. Because we couldn't do Yes Boy without that. But we have yet another super exciting band that we are highlighting here today. Who's going to say it?
2: I'm going to say it. Hey Rosetta, with an exclamation mark.
4: Hey Rosetta. Yes. So, interesting name, first of all,
2: mm-hmm,
4: Pauline.
2: Yeah.
4: So it was inspired by the Rosetta Stone.
2: Mm-hmm.
4: What do you know about the Rosetta Stone?
2: Just keep going.
4: Oh, okay.
2: Just keep going. My mouth doesn't have me in a good sense
4: Pauline's
2: of humor.
4: Pauline's got... This is a unique show, everybody. Pauline is on a limited number of words today, it seems. Oh, my.
2: Derek is not.
4: No. And you know what? I'm not going to try and make up for that, though.
2: Really?
4: As I talk about it.
2: Mm-hmm. Tell us about Hey Rosetta.
4: The Rosetta Stone. So that was basically, without getting into the detail, a stone with a lot of hieroglyphics and Greek on it. And it created a linkage between multiple old languages. And it's very important in... Mihaly would know so much more about this.
2: She would.
4: Right. And anyway, so they were inspired by that. And that's... Now, Hey Rosetta, the band, wow. Like, anyone who knows their music knows that they are just world famous. Toured the world. They've gone all across Canada. Really well known. But you know what? Something about Hey Rosetta that I really appreciate to this day. They are just so true to their roots. They are passionate about Newfoundland. They were formed in, I think, 2005? And they're on basically a permanent hiatus. As of 2017, when the screen starts to fade, boy, that's when I better stop, right? She's gone on pause.
2: Well, I'm looking at the time and we haven't played any music yet.
4: It's a music show.
2: Mm-hmm.
4: I gotta keep telling myself that.
2: Mm-hmm.
4: Okay, so let's enjoy some of the Hey Rosetta music here today on Yes Boy. Our first song is Yes, Yes, Yes,
2: Yes. Yes. From their album Plan Your Escape from 2006. So this is some of their early work.
4: Yeah.
2: And you're going to really like it.
4: Oh, yeah. I love this song. Great upbeat song. And then after that, we'll slow things down a bit. We'll play Go Henry from the 2005 Formation EP. So let's go straight into Hey Rosetta. Yes, Yes, Yes. Here on Yes Boy.

0: All right, welcome back to Yes Bond. This is Derek. I'm here with Pauline, nursing a tooth. And we are featuring Hey Rosetta on this show today. Just now we heard Go Henry, which I keep wanting to call it Oh Henry.
1: Understandably.
0: The bar. I think you like those bars.
1: King of chocolate bars.
0: Yeah. But Go Henry, powerful song. Interesting, meaningful lyrics. Great song. Before that, Yes, Yes, Yes from their Plan Your Escape 2006 album. So, Hey Rosetta, just a little bit more about them. A seven-piece indie rock band. So it's a larger group, and they've stayed together a good dozen years. As you can hear from their first couple of songs, and we'll hear more, very lively, energetic, upbeat songs. Great live presence, great stage presence. You know, in addition to the traditional instruments, they've also integrated things like piano, violin, cello, some brass into some of their songs. And their lead vocalist, Tim Baker, who we've also played, he's gone solo now. He's living, I believe, in Toronto, has his own album out, Forever Overhead, and we've played some of that in previous shows.
1: Nice.
0: And hey, Toronto, a big shout out to the big city. Yes Boy is syndicated to CJTM, Met Radio, 1280 AM, Toronto. So welcome, Toronto, to Yes Boy. You are so lucky to have Tim Baker there.
1: Yes Boy.
0: But today, it's all about Hey Rosetta. So, Pauline, how are you doing over there?
1: Yeah, I'm all right.
0: Yeah, hanging in there, boy?
1: Yeah.
0: Yeah, okay. You want to do Wide World of Sports?
1: Sure.
0: Okay.
1: Okay. So, a number of months ago, we went down some rabbit hole and ended up talking about the Wild World of Sports.
0: Yep.
1: The Wide...
0: Wide. It's wild.
1: Not wild, but
0: it is wide, but it's
1: world
0: wide.
1: Of sports. You know, the thrill of victory, the agony of defeat.
0: Right.
1: And Derek has gotten the clip from, is it ABC?
0: Right. So, yeah, it was during the Ron Hines show. It was a few shows back now. And you just happened to mention the agony of defeat, because we were talking about one of Ron Hines' sort of hardship kind of songs.
1: Oh, okay.
0: And you just said that, and it wasn't planned. None of our stuff is planned. We don't plan what we're going to say.
1: I bet the listeners would be shocked to hear
0: they
1: that.
0: They figured that one out all by
1: that
0: themselves.
1: This isn't scripted.
0: It's way more fun that way. So when you said the agony of defeat, I said, whoa, that's like Wide World of Sports. And then we went down the rabbit hole, and we're going to go back down again a little bit.
1: Come with us, friends.
0: Yes, the Wide World of Sports. This is a sport.
1: So what are you going to do, Derek?
0: Well,
1: you can see the school teacher in me. Get back on track.
0: Oh, see, that's the thing, boy.
1: Mama's got a sore mouth.
0: I couldn't do this show by myself because I think I wouldn't end up playing any music. It would just be
1: possible.
0: Yeah. It's like Steve and I were going to do the fundraiser show.
1: You're talking again.
0: I know. Okay, so one of the reasons, though, that we wanted to bring this up, not the only reason, is that I did make a mistake in referring to the person involved with Wide World of Sports as Johnny Esau, and that was a mistake.
2: It's actually Jim McKay of ABC Sports in the United States.
0: Johnny Esau is the long-serving CTV sports guy from certainly those days. But Wide World of Sports went from 1961 to 1998.
1: Really?
0: Yeah, that's a long time. That's quite a run, you know?
1: Yeah, well, that's 37, 38 years?
0: That's the math, boy.
1: Yeah.
0: Pauline Bush does all the math on the show. Right? It's awesome. I see dates and numbers and I can just not think about it. And just Pauline will just get right in there, roll up those sleeves and does the math.
1: I roll up the math sleeves.
0: Absolutely. So we've got a sort of a special treat for you today. We're going to play that little clip. You can check it out and watch it. It's kind of fun. Anyone who's seen it knows what we're talking about. The Agony of Defeat guy, who is Vinko Bogota.
1: Yeah. He's coming down the ski jump.
0: The ski jump, yeah.
1: And he seems to sort of abort the jump right at the end.
0: Well, let's watch. Watch it.
1: Well, they're not going to watch it. They're going to hear it.
0: But you and I are going to watch it. And then you can, yeah.
1: Okay.
2: Okay, here we go.
3: Spanning the globe to bring you the constant variety of sport, the thrill of victory, and the agony of defeat. The human drama of athletic competition.

0: Wow. Okay, so Pauline, he just totally went flying, like right off the side of the track, crashed into the crowd, goggles going everywhere. The agony of defeat. Like he did not win that day.
1: Somehow was more fascinating than even I remembered.
0: Yeah. It's like that guy, and like last time we talked about how every time he came down the hill, he always fell, right?
1: Yeah, you'd root for him each week, hoping he'd do better, but...
0: But he became quite famous, you know? Yeah, so it was the 1970 World Ski Flying Championships. It was in Germany. Now they call it ski jumping. He's from Yugoslavia, representing that country, but he's from Slovenia before Yugoslavia got broken up. Have you ever been to a ski jump hill, Pauline?
1: I have, at Paskapoo, which they now call Canada. At Olympic Park in Calgary.
0: Yeah. I've been there, and I took McIsaac there once, and they've got a couch. They've got a couch at the base of the jump. It's the funniest thing. I think someone would sit there during the Olympics, and they were watching for fouls and stuff.
1: Yeah.
0: And so we sat on that couch. And he and I also went to the Whistler, the Vancouver Olympics in 2010. We really enjoyed the ski jump out there, too. But in 1970, Vinko Bogota, an epic crash, as they called it. Fortunately, he ended up a bit of a concussion, broken ankle, but he was okay. But he was a rookie, right?
1: Mm.
0: You know, and he was just, that was his third jump. He fell on the first one, had a good second jump, and then that happened. But you know, I don't know if you noticed, when he was going down the track, how closely did you watch?
1: I don't know, not as closely as you, I think.
0: There was a little dog running down the track.
1: Was
0: I'm
1: it?
0: Not kidding you. And it was nipping at his ski boots. That's why he fell.
1: Oh, really?
0: It's like a rough patch.
1: Oh.
0: Yeah.
1: That is funny.
0: See, you'd never have that. Back in the day, in 1970, a little dog, right?
1: Yeah.
0: Now, you'd never have a dog running down a ski hill in the World Championships, right?
1: See, back in the 70s, anything could happen.
0: You missed that, didn't you? You didn't see that.
1: I'll have to watch it again.
0: You have to watch it again.
1: So why don't we give the listeners a break from us now?
0: Oh, boy.
1: We've played a bit of Hey Rosetta already. They got
0: the drift of the Hey Rosetta. Right?
1: We've told them all about Vinko Bogota.
0: They don't know what
1: his name?
0: Vinko Bogota.
1: Vinko Bogota.
0: I hope I'm saying that right.
1: I don't know.
0: Because if I'm saying it wrong, I have to come back and talk about it in a future show. We're back for number three. But you know, they had an anniversary show. He got by far the biggest standing ovation. This is in, I think, New York. And he'd been invited there, but he had no idea how famous he had become in North America. In fact, Muhammad Ali was the first to get his autograph.
1: Oh, really?
0: Isn't that cool?
1: Yeah, that is cool.
0: And he was just the star of the show. But they interviewed him later on. One point he made is there's Lily in the background barking. We'll just let that go on. Yeah, that's a rough patch, sort of, but that the difference between victory and defeat is so very slight. And I think in particular at that level,
1: true.
0: You know, like the dog nipping at your boot,
1: mm-hmm.
0: right?
1: Mm-hmm.
0: But you know, he went on to become a painter. He's
1: really?
0: An internationally...
1: Like a house painter?
0: No. Well, like it depends. If you paint your walls with landscapes.
1: Oh, okay.
0: But he's became an international... he did a lot of landscape paintings of his beloved homeland in Slovenia.
1: Mm.
0: Yeah.
1: Cool.
0: So there you go.
1: What do you think he'd think of Hey Rosetta?
0: But I was going to comment on the span in the globe music. It's pretty hard hitting. Like, right? I can't do it as well as they did. And every week it sounded good. But
1: yeah, you'd come to the television like, oh, sports are on now.
0: Wide
1: awesome.
0: World of sports. Yeah. Yeah. And then...
1: Back before PVRs and all of that.
0: Oh, God. You get to hear it once, boy. Bring you the constant variety of sport, the thrill of victory, and...
1: The agony of defeat.
0: The human drama of athletic competition. This is ABC's Wide World of Sports. We could just do the rest of the show about sports, boy.
1: Yeah, sports.
0: Right? I'll pick up Hey Rosetta next week, maybe.
1: Yeah.
0: Right, okay. But there's so much great Hey Rosetta music. And I mean, Hey Rosetta, they span the globe too, right? But music. Hey Rosetta music.
1: Let's hear some of it.
0: Let's get back to that. Okay, we're going to go into your lungs. Into Your Lungs is an album, 2008. And the actual name of the album is Into Your Lungs, and in brackets, and Around in Your Heart and On Through Your Blood. So Hey Rosetta just really getting right into our soul here today.
1: Physiological.
0: That's another big word, boy. Pauline, boy, she's the scientist. She's got those science degrees, right? But lots of syllables there and beyond my limit, I think. Anyway, Red Heart. I love that song. Super quick story about that song, Red Heart. It kind of brings a bunch of things together. Vancouver Olympics, Toronto, Grosvorn and Bombay, Newfoundland, Muhammad Ali. What could bring all those things together? Stephen Brunt, okay? Stephen Brunt, sports broadcaster and journalist, Sportsnet, Globe and Mail many years, right? TV and radio, Toronto area and elsewhere. Author, right? I think 7 sports books, including about Bobby Orr, Wayne Gretzky, Muhammad Ali. There's that link, right? Been recognized by Sports Illustrated for his books in the United States. And so Stephen Brunt was on CTV's broadcast at the end of the Vancouver Olympics, and they played Red Heart by Hey Rosetta, right? The song we're about to play. And it was played as an anthem of Canadian pride after all the success in the Olympics, right? And hosting the games and everything. So Red Heart, cool, right? And now Stephen Brunt, more linkages here, is from Hamilton, done a lot in Toronto. But he spends many of his summers in Gros Morne, right? And he's the co-founder of Writers at Woody Point. So that's a writers and music festival there in Gros Morne National Park. Wow, all these ties. So shout out to our Yes Why listeners on radio stations in Gros Morne. So that's VOBB. And in Toronto as well, CJTM, Met Radio, 1280 AM, Toronto. Hello. Okay, so with all that, let's listen now to Red Heart by Hey Rosetta. We will enjoy that here on Yes Boy. Yes Boy.
1: Yes Boy.

0: Welcome back to Yes Ba, your Newfoundland music show. And today we are totally enjoying Hey Rosetta.
1: Yes Boy.
0: From the province of Newfoundland and Labrador. Major international band then for over a decade. Wow. Pauline Boy, what did we just hear?
2: So we just heard from their album Into Your Lungs from 2008. The one you just heard was Red Heart.
0: Hey Rosetta.
2: Hey Rosetta, thank you very much for your fine contribution to music.
0: Oh, absolutely. And you know, those songs in that album really launched them into international acclaim, and they started touring other places and around the world.
3: Nice.
0: I mean, in North America, across Canada, of course, and up and down the Eastern Seaboard, and then major venues all throughout the United States, then Europe, Australia, later in Asia, signed to a big American record label. I mean, so much.
1: Yes, boy.
0: Yeah. Okay. So, Pauline, we're going to go into what? I think a rough patch.
2: Rough patch.
0: Right on. Let's do that.
2: Kind of a special rough patch this week, by the way.
0: Mm-hmm. It's time for Rough Patches. Rough, rough. All right, so our rough patch today is a recording of a greeting by our Newfoundland dog, Friendly, at the door. Welcome.
2: We should give them a little bit of history. The sound she makes, which you'll hear in moment,
0: yeah,
2: is something Derek's been trying to capture on record.
0: Yeah.
2: But she only does it when he doesn't have his phone in his hand.
0: Yeah.
2: She'll do really good ones, and then Derek will get his phone out and she's silent.
0: We've got
2: silent.
0: A lot of recordings of us trying to get Friendly to do it.
2: Of us going woo, you know,
0: right.
2: But this one
0: we actually caught it, and actually she did it, and then I went back out and she did it again.
2: Yeah,
0: and we got lucky. So here it is, finally. I'm so proud to say Friendly with her greeting. I think it starts with coming in the doors.
4: I got that on tape. Oh, Friendly. That'll be on the radio someday, Friendly. Somehow, we'll work that in. Oh, Friendly. And Lily. Oh, Mahalia's going to be so excited, too. Let's go have breakfast. Let's have breakfast. Friendly?
0: There you have it. Our rough patch today, Friendly. Our beloved Newfoundland dog, who starts the show and is on our logo. She's on the flag. She does the rough patch of stinger. Big part of our Yes Boy show. Friendly is a big part of our lives. And now you can hear her doing that aroo. We might make a stinger out of that someday, Pauline.
2: An aroo stinger?
0: Yeah, we'll have to get a different feature. Maybe we'll have an ongoing Wide World of Sports thing. Hey, by the way, Pauline, how do you like my hat today?
2: Yeah, it's still a hat being worn in the house.
0: My hair is getting long.
2: Yeah, you look like a streel.
0: I got a lot of curls coming in now.
2: Yeah.
0: It's starting to go back up. Anyway, so the Yes Boy hat lives on. All right, so let's go back to the music. We have Hey Rosetta here today. Coming up next, Pauline, is Seeds. Two songs off the Seeds 2011 album. And there's an interesting little story I found out about that. The first 5,000 copies of this album in Canada had a special piece of seed paper that contained vegetable plants and seeds that when you water them and plant them, they grow up.
2: They grow up.
0: They grow up to become...
2: Eventually, they file their taxes.
0: They grow up to be big seeds. They got to be teenagers first along the way, right?
2: So that's pretty cool.
0: Yeah, and Tim Baker, the lead of Hey Rosetta, was interested in sustainable agriculture and food security. He went down to Honduras and did all kinds of things. And so there's a theme to that album. So we're going to play the title track, Seeds. And after that, Welcome, which is a bit like Friendly in the Aru.
2: Aru. It's their
0: Welcome.
2: Version of the Aru.
0: Right. If you translate that. See, this is my second language now, all of a sudden.
2: Mm-hmm.
0: Pauline, not wanting to go down a new rabbit hole.
2: Not wanting to go down a rabbit hole.
0: Not today, boy.
2: Not today. Let's just play them some nice music.
0: Oh, yes, boy. Let's get out of the way again. Okay, so Hey Rosetta, Seeds, here on Yes Boy.

0: Welcome back to Yes Boy here on CKXU 88.3 FM in Lethbridge, Alberta, located on Blackfoot Territory here in the southern part of the province, and syndicated to other stations elsewhere, including CHMR 93.5 in St. John's, Newfoundland, the home base of Hey Rosetta for 12 years from 2005 to 2017, our feature band here today. So, we just heard Seeds off the album Seeds, and then Welcome. So, Seeds had an interesting sort of African kind of drum thing, I thought, in there in the middle, which is kind of nice. And Welcome was kind of cool, too. And I was going to mention, too, briefly, that this album, they took on tour that in 2011 and 12. They went to Shanghai, China. They played Canada Day with Tragically Hip and Broken Social Scene. I think that was on... that was in Toronto. I think it was on Toronto Island, actually. So anyway, really hit their stride internationally. So that was fun. Coming up right here in a moment, we're going to play a little Station ID.
1: Ooh.
0: Mahalia.
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1: Yes, Boy.
0: So, Pauline, what's coming up next, Boy?
1: You know, it's over there on your computer.
0: All right.
1: I know it has something to do with a black crow.
0: Right, so this is the song, yeah.
1: There you go. That's,
0: it's the crow
1: that's
0: song.
1: What I've got for you today,
0: Pauline,
1: listeners.
0: Pauline, boy, she's making a contribution here today with yeah. that, right? So this is 2009 from the CBC Great Canadian Song Quest, the song Old Crow, Black Night Stand Still. And that's a song about Grosmore National Park on the west coast of the island of Newfoundland. And oh, I love it out there. I think it's my favorite place
1: on the planet.
0: Yeah, I just love Grosmore, and I've spent a lot of time out there. And I won't start, you know, like, well, you've been to Cowhead. Are we allowed to tell that story?
1: No.
0: So that brought us to a standstill there for a month. It's such a cool, like, we want to tell the story, but we can't. We won't.
1: But I'll tell you, I went to Cowhead, and it's beautiful.
0: Oh,
1: just
0: I love it.
1: Beautiful.
0: Northern part of the Grosmore.
1: Beautiful.
0: But Grosmore Mountain and the Tablelands in the south, which is, all the geology is really interesting,
1: yeah,
0: too.
1: The but fjord ponds.
0: Yeah, you know, I mean, North Point, Woody Point, Trout River, GBS, Rocky Harbor. Oh, and hey, big hello to all our Yes Boy listeners on VOBB, the voice of Bon Bay in Grosmore National Park.
1: You did some research out that way, didn't you?
0: Yeah, I've done a lot of work over Grosmore and just love it out there. Oh, and oh, I'm getting a little sad now. I want to go there now. Again. So, and the song talks about the landscape a bit and the longing to be there, kind of like me. I'm feeling like the old crow wanting to go there.
1: Yeah.
0: So we have that coming up here on Yes Why. And then after that, Red Song. That's a great song, too. I mean, they're all wonderful. From Hey Rosetta. So this is off, that's the 2010 EP, the Old Crow, Black Night Stand Still, off the 2009 Song Quest.
1: I'm just going to correct you there. Red Song is from the Red Songs EP, but I've got that down
0: oh,
1: that
0: 08.
1: It's 2008.
0: Right, yeah. Okay, well, let's
1: just
0: go with that.
1: Just, you know,
0: then.
1: For accuracy, right?
0: Yes, boy.
1: But the artist certainly
0: they would.
1: Yeah.
0: So, Tim, boy, if you're out there listening, we made that little correction. On the fly. It's like as the crow flies. Let's go into the old crow song now, right now, without saying anything else.
1: Okay.
0: Okay. Yes, boy.
1: Yes, boy.

0: Welcome back to the Hey Rosetta Yes Fly Special. Today with Derek and Pauline on your New Fly Music Show here on Yes Fly. I guess I just said it's Yes Fly.
1: Yeah, you did.
0: And we just heard Red Song. That was a nice song,
1: Very nice.
0: Very lovely song. And before that, Old Crow, Black Knight Stand Still from talking about Grossmoor National Park. And I want to mention, first of all, a shout out to Karina and family out in Cox's Cove, just out on the West Coast, and mention that Hey Rosetta did a special Fogo sessions on Fogo Island, which we're not going to get to play anything from that today. But check that out on their website and on the web, Fogo Sessions. Lovely place, lovely music. So to end off the show here today on Yes Fly, we have two songs. We have Carry Me Home from Hey Rosetta, A Cup of Kindness EP of 2012. Carry Me Home, and that's a bit of a Christmas song there, Pauline.
1: We really like the sound of it, so we said, whatever, it doesn't matter when it is.
0: Yes Fly. So a big tradition for Hey Rosetta was playing a Christmas special laterally down at the Mall One Stadium in downtown St. John's. Now to Mary Brown Center Boy. Big following. And so it's kind of a bit of a shout out to that. And then to end the show will be
1: Harriet.
0: Harriet, yes, off their Second Sight 2014 album. And if we stop talking, we'll actually might even have a chance to get to that, Pauline.
1: I don't think I've said anything because I have a sore tooth.
0: Right. And a big thank you to Tim Baker of Hey Rosetta and Pauline for just Pauline for gutting it out here today.
1: I promise when I come back I'll be punkier. I was gonna say spunkier, but I said punkier, so apparently now I need a haircut.
0: I need a haircut.
1: You need
0: I
1: a haircut.
0: Totally need a haircut.
1: You do.
0: It's like Friendly needs, like, I need to go to the groomers.
1: To the groomers, yeah.
0: Be shaved. yeah, like Friendly. Okay, well, we hope you've enjoyed Hey Rosetta here today on Yes Fly. And so thank you so much to all the band members and all the fans of Hey Rosetta. Great music. And until the next time, it is Yes Fly.
1: Yes Fly.

0: This is folk singer Michael Jonathan. We are so proud on WoodSongs this week to feature a 7-time Grammy Award-winning songwriter, producer. He discovered and produced all the Judd's records, and he's got an amazing project called Night of the Orphan Train. It's Brent Mayer and all his friends, including IBMA Guitar Player of the Year Trey Hensley, on this week's broadcast of the WoodSongs Old Time Radio Hour.
1: What songs is it? That's it.
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We have a significant online footprint with our socials, Facebook, Instagram, Blue Sky, and Threads. 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Lots of good stuff again this time. Samantha Martin and Delta Sugar, Tony D, J.P. Soares with Ann Harris, Billy Price, and Carmen Rotti Band featuring Jill Dineen. Mike Goulden is in the spotlight with a couple of new tracks. Morgan Davis has the Lee Oscar Harmonica's classic cut, 1982's Why'd You Lie. For its next project, GA20 has teamed up with blues harp legend Charlie Musselwhite. The new album, due July 31st, is called Blues Now. This is the advance single, Crazy Love, at the Crossroads.

0: Crossroads with Samantha Martin and Delta Sugar, captured live on their new release, A Beautiful Buzz. That was Love Is All Around. GA20 working with Charlie Musselwhite before that. Crazy Love from the forthcoming album Blues Now, due at the end of July. Singer-songwriter, storyteller, and guitarist Morgan Davis was born and raised in Detroit and relocated to Toronto in the late 60s. There, he crossed paths with many of the Chicago blues greats, then formed his own blues band, Knights of the Mystic Sea. Almost 60 years later, the award-winning musician now lives in rural Nova Scotia, and with 10 albums under his belt, he's still on the road. Morgan has just released a 35-track, 2-CD retrospective. It's called Then and Now, and that's where we'll find the Lee Oscar Harmonica's classic cut. With the tune Why'd You Lie, originally from his 1982 debut, and a major hit for Colin James a few years later, we will hear Colin's version in 1 week. Morgan Davis is next at the Crossroads.
1: If you want to play the most expressive sounding harmonica in the world, then play a Lee Oscar.
2: Harmonically yours, Lee Oscar.
3: Hey, Dad. Dad?
4: Yeah, Tyler?
3: This year's Christmas gifts were lame. 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Maybe take out a knee.
4: I could go to prison for that.
3: Good. 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Now get out there.
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6: 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Here's his drive. A smashing drive straight down. Slicing. 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Deflected to the fairway. On the green. Off. 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Oh! 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Right. Oh! Sand trap. Green! 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

0: the crossroads with soul man Billy Price, I Got That Dog in Me, off his new release, Random Madness. J.P. Soares, working with violinist Ann Harris, Jesse May, found on J.P.'s latest Gypsy Blue Review. Tony D with the Muddy Waters tune, Can't Be Satisfied, from Tony's album Electric Delta. And Morgan Davis with the Lee Oscar Harmonicas classic cut from 1982, Why'd You Lie? 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Brant Zwicker hosting, and you can find us online, atcblues.ca, Facebook, Instagram, Blue Sky, and Threads. Mike Goulden is a veteran singer-songwriter guitarist from the Philadelphia area with more than 45 years of performing to his credit. Deeply influenced by legends such as Howlin' Wolf and Albert Collins, as well as more contemporary artists and the sounds of Stax Records and Muscle Shoals, Goulden has created a style of blues he calls good old butt-shakin' music. Mike and his band, Roland and Tumblin, released their debut, Caught Between the Blues and a Heartache, in 2003, since followed by another five titles. Terry Townsend of the Delbert McClinton Band sums it up succinctly. A well-seasoned band having fun playing great songs. Mike and the gang take their music to a new level. Mike Goulden's new project is While I Can. Two tracks are in the spotlight in seconds at the crossroads.
1: If you want to play the most expressive sounding harmonica in the world, then play a Lee Oscar.
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3: This is a small dog barking. This is a medium-sized dog barking. And this is a big dog barking. Regardless of a dog's size or breed, its bite is always worse than its bark. That's why Canada's letter carriers kindly ask that you keep your dog indoors, in a fenced yard, or tied securely away from your mailbox. You may think your dog won't bite, but statistics say otherwise. More than 70% of reported dog bites happen at home and involve family pets. So please, be aware of where your dog is when we're delivering your mail.
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0: Crossroads with Mike Goulden in the new music spotlight from his latest While I Can, that was Going Back to Memphis and Always a Woman. The album is from Blue Sky Tunes and the artist is online, MikeGoulden.com. At the Crossroads is written and hosted by Brant Zwicker. The program is engineered and produced by Mike Braniff. The ATC theme is written and performed by Neil Harnett. The award-winning imaging voice is provided by Rosemary Trace. Carmen Roddy Band featuring Jill Dineen will take us home with I Can See from the new release Come to Me. Glenn Murray and the Mojo Train check in ahead of that with their album Red Hot and Blue. The title track is on the way at the Crossroads.
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0: Odeshe got Sarah Lemon Lee's hit in Duhua Uncle on.
1: A cut, Sajat Sunlai Jim Canande, got a cut, Naja Sunlai Gucha. The Sajayagoneshe. It did not so at so the flower. Hayet you got in kind bedded you canaze. Since the Zutabu candy. Cut, do it. Seja a tauge agonis, you say, Eugene. It did see two calde. I see Zose et so inca. I see it don't send moju. 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Say chi hears on going lay. Is she should cut. 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Say it to second nation. Coach Ananda, which I will cut. 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Cut since you notice it on dinner. Cut that was a car not seen. Got Sunday curious. Kegu on the twisted that's on the Jalizo. Baby, I need Jalizo. It could have got a car not seen it is a dinner. The notes is there. Notes is there. It could cut cassette. E could the onzen notes at it? It's a notes at an endy. Kite in anything. Then a galleon an eggy. Cut say it in anything, said an endy, they say it. Cut Edmonton's as it's letting. May 15 or Edmonton's as it's letting. Cut May 16 or what the doctor does it is he? Yeah, tea, yeah. Say ya, did not see that. How cut, nothing at all. She said, you don't, June 16, no, the queen on it. I cut, got you, July 11, no, cut, got you, it do, is you radiations at the Gula Hood insurance, and you cut, Edmonton's on it, there's a gate. That's it, 2016, my ratio. Grandma now, this and nuts and this down, then University Hospital is outpatient. August 16 got sent is United got sent cannot count on a teacher. I must see not since anything is you cadets cause Sergonezu, you did look a doctor signed that. 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Not think I listen. So not sent to Kani so only. 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Kani, it's actually two goods of so only. 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So it's an endy. So not send on that home. Kani, it's actually. 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Negating. So light and good and keep your dish on it. It's on a hag on day. Nan dead a kick at the sailor. So sick a hoodie. King does look at the sea. Nan dead the sea on tree. Not see car. And she was a lane at the mid say. Sick a hoodie so what? At the said light. Then by, sick in it a time or go loud. Did don't did I jit a linnet? No day jit a vessel, said that de cali, say de cali, said like in it. You cannot design it on. Cassol, sick a word ago, don't go on there, they see that milk was said. Nendela, cannot see the decago the zelda delay. Moon it's a ton, same it's a yaddle teeth, isn't it? A jida, doctor, you may not do it. Do you have son of it and lay in cola chuko? Metayadly tea, the cacondilla, na de chunt, I get lany de. Metaleta, na he was in a glass here. Na had said it among ye, Tony de. Now, I will see never met eight, Senny Day. Says I to need in a song there, Tom, it's on dinner, and he said, Now he will never go up. Then I saw Cassigetti. Selling so, then as you Cassigetti. Netayati, Netayati, Sigit. Meeting Dagger got a bit in a Arjunama Sigodi.
0: Ela Odeshikwitz, Sarah Lamelis, Yahuya.

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Sal Norton from the other. Tadnegrini, Yahare, John, to put 14 miles a lead, John Murray River, Ulia, Jean River, Ulia, a year, Tanisli, and he did see it. 1932, May 8th, get Tanisli there. And Nancy has in a Hulu Dora King Uliasni, who's a thousand, Bert Norton Ulia. A coup in that time, there are at sea, San Eschano. Who's at sea in Alzeha, and there are at the Kapinu hati tatlono, tapintwe sao suha, hat ain't I toilet. Seen a don't do some panacea tande, junior version as a dillo. You tanatea, a year to toy, you are a slave river get toy, the snake and as a dillo, the nearha. I the near town there ever a sea such a tahon as a dillo, you're a per cona saloon. One day, I had the leper dash through Helena. Had her hour, thank Conehuda, don't send in you what in at the Dillon Dede. Had in Heach and Height Onsen. Height Onset and the Saint Delehuda, Chelequis, Honey Hut Easy, but October Hooker, huh? John Sued as a Saint Andehuda, seeing her. Thought is gonna deal. Who was in to Sassal was in. Kilasi Tani Delini and a sneer yeza. At once was not well. A young guy don't call us to a jerk of kilos and can get a lot in. So now that can get in yellow. Oh, ye did Banchel ye the hot animal. But ye did Banchel ye the hulu. When on your abettorial tanas at illu, no, but a canino. Who was you in that illa? A coot out of soundy. The way the Chanyan not there is he saw Sonny laid away. Kehanet at the Siha and the Hulu could case a question. I did. You must see how snaily on the Hulu day. The tea of a luster, let's say teaser. The Zile Hulu is to start a salilo. Not casing an ill deal. When he's out and eat, I don't know. Eat and eat as they were. See some now what is neat, all of you and eat, I don't. Which are a son of a kid who saw on a kill, night his juice who gets hard. Had there a see son now who asked who Jerusalem still car keys. Nan ilt and there are you who don't pass son. They could over last knee in 30 sook a little, 30, 38, 39 hook a was. I said, see, though, what she keys shiny day with the Chanyalite also. Hey, the keys in when you had Alice in Birch. He had a dice quiz, I saw it well. And you wasn't high school. I got pin dice on hand, you know. I had to look up pin dice on that. Yeah, you yes, face it on that also. Not kidding, who came on the day. He has seen it a lot and got son and you kept a ton of zen. Where are you? You're a pin that one. Could you pin this in doing such sun got pins in on a hot illecu, cooling that the ball lost on way to lay the chums at Gusket a chantatin on a. Within the toddle, the zin the toddle, Gasuna has started out. I eat to the on an uphill. Could it see in the sea that in the another, but Tati that in a little nod in the cream there. I didn't chant and a limb chant other at it than the Astian at India's kilo. Could you knees in it all in 30, 40 C? Could than a song at India's kilo last lady? Had a rat than a hot cast healing, and he gave a lot of kilo than it as a had a car that says no thing, but it keeps an unneeded a foot at his it or a use a hasting at it. Could he get as a saw high kind of saw being at 22? I see that there is Tina Sinston, but always to Sassal, some eyes to Sassal. Had it's key darts and noonies, I did, always this to Sassal. Could sovereign needed a cousin. John Sampanazi are ever a John Tissas and Eiterloo. John Eiterloo, the top in twist, a coot in fisherman neat delta, Swesson, Aswesson. Darabin as ni tini de chant is in one, when you're to other kill. When you're last no tap into a sorry. How do it see as a Sebastino? Yes, I'm sure he died, daddy. How do it with other at end with us? Who saw the low? Suck had a pinch when sorry, what did he have a little? Who
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Good seed in El Chilu. I the pink head your Saka, Nayar Shal, who sees it, do a coup, the silver in Nira. Chin in Telt, we read the hot yellow. Telt with that chin, they were a Irish con. Could not tell they were with Tonkan Tarakin at the channels, this con, and hurry needed of the channel, I know. Totti, Totti had the other. Kesi has ni tuin le chin hit asin na tsana tsus twil yalo to kede kapan what it is right in no ade na ka kwen kan start in one master do na kal ta ga sana ta ti tain der a wona tsunest in duelo hu se tran na holo de se tra sana chen ase ase tin alelo dan yu lele san istam na ti na ti ase wi shin holo de At Edur, Tansa, Sanin, Tanin, Tarek, Techantaka, and Gina were Pulko Catanusel in it. Could it heal a coup? Sasampa started starting it. Could on the Chantaga Talana ask Lady Nakers and Portanis? Son as a deal. Get hot in no Satra Carolina. Get singing in alum. Aye, Lani, your senior West, as on Chestina, who are tenuin in Chestina. Maganas nine or who are don't well eat, you like this, and a Lani, some banasia tonder. A year's in us third or September Gonisans, September long. 3 months later, a Lu Quasi Kino, a dance of Balance on Pierre Willie, Pierre Pretty Jane, only higher has seen her in the Nisest Nino. I checked about $90. Because it's a little bit. Can you shoot over? Nani can I shoot over? Hey, that's on the hand of some person when they ask you. I can say good to them. Good thing to ask me that the high horse is a lunar snail. Who does he that heal is? Who's like a hat the dollar and have you? I'm not kidding, I'm not talking about the moon. This is 35 cents on the you had to see this too like Jesus Bow and you see Haya. That was a Dalekino and Astori. Kakino and the Royal Yunsa just wants that Delu, the Hasnilu. And I pierce on a king and the Kilo are going yonder, you are Gina Bernin Yard, who are you're in a sneal here in the theater. You're no kind here, they're being the single assassin. That was a Has Jalo. Kunar steel and the other Tarayuka, but Solin on Conrad in every year. A year it humor at the Pitanazia, a Janilla. They don't think I wrote the cousin of Giantin, Solinatin. Sana is the Thagalet Nayer,

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1: this is about another girl
0: 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didn't then I bet her own new as it puts it who she it's that I couldn't such a did that a kindly I stand at as who I'm content got that I did she could just say what they need it to come out say it's 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

0: Masihechon CKLB hua on. 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
1: Did at Meros Black Tech Adiote, CKLB Radio, which eh? Good di wa kwagahitat, massi, ne hits any quante. In that zaintane, at si wa kwahde.
2: Who said that in a don't see get served on see mercy cho, just CKLB a yaga. You need to see the net limiting honey, roast auntie look, no yet here. You think in the hill of Pahorelia had seen at the roast sala. Don't think in the hill of you know, Tansy Marcy Cho. CKLB, Tony Buggins, so yeah.

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The Land and Water Board's Indigenous Artists Showcase is calling for creators. 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

breaking ice, feeding the fire and the ever nice northern lights. 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

0: This is folk singer Michael Jonathan. We are so proud on WoodSongs this week to feature a 7-time Grammy Award-winning songwriter, producer. He discovered and produced all the Judd's records, and he's got an amazing project called Night of the Orphan Train. It's Brent Mayer and all his friends, including IBMA Guitar Player of the Year Trey Hensley, on this week's broadcast of the WoodSongs Old Time Radio Hour.
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1: Hey, John. CKLB beats it. I cook a hitter pishon and a good shankahwer. I do let it in a dinsate kuhiku. Hechon CKLB beats a dick a do let hoots away on. Chutahin and a denawa hete hoots away on.

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1: And welcome, everybody, to the beautiful Scottish Rite Concert Hall here in our hometown of Lexington, Kentucky. We're broadcasting all over the world, from Australia to Ireland, New Zealand to New York, Yuma, Arizona to the Yukon and across Canada, all over the world. Hundreds of radio stations, artists come from everywhere to be on our show, and we say it every week. You don't have to be famous to be on Wood Songs. You just have to be very, very good. Tonight, we are saturated with the good, and everything is going to be wrapped around one single artist, but he brought with him just legendary musicians, and you're in for a roller coaster ride. So put on your seat belts. Let's get going. He sits at the King's Table of Nashville and country music. He's a member of the Country Music Hall of Fame. He's got 7 Grammy Awards, 20 number one singles. He's produced Elvis Presley's last number one single. He's worked with Sammy Davis Jr., Duke Ellington, Glenn Campbell, Tanya Tucker, Dream Lover, like Proud Mary, Fifth Dimension's Age of Aquarius, Olivia Newton-John, Diana Ross, The Supremes, Ray Charles, Willie Nelson, Merle Haggard, Melanie, so many. He's just got a resume that's just unbelievable. And what's really interesting to me is that he discovered a mother-daughter duo in the Appalachian Mountains, and he produced all 10 of their records, and he co-wrote this amazing first song. Everybody knows it. It's The Judds. Absolutely wonderful. All 10 of those platinum-selling albums. And so let's say hello to Brent Mayer. Thank you so much for being on our show, Brent.
2: Well, I'm absolutely honored to be here, and I'm very happy.
1: What a resume. I mean, that's an amazing career. And you started out as an engineer.
3: Yeah.
1: And you moved over to producing and songwriting, mm-hmm. right? Like, Why Not Me, you co-wrote that one?
3: With Harlan Howard, Steve Throckmorton.
1: So, to be able to do this, you have to be pretty busy all the time.
3: Well, yeah, I've stayed off the street, so to speak. No, we've been really busy. I've been really blessed. To have the opportunity to work with the artist I've worked with is just amazing.
1: You know? And your production style, you like to do what they call live on the floor. You like to get the real take, the real action of the music as it's being recorded.
3: Yeah, absolutely. And I just finished a record with Trey here that it was all done live on the floor, all live vocals. It's amazing guitar work he does. And when I have the opportunity to do that, I jump all over it.
1: Well, we're going to introduce Trey Hensley, IBMA Guitar Player of the Year here in the second half hour of it. When you're producing these records like The Judds,
3: yeah.
1: I mean, you discovered The Judds. What was it about them that you thought was, I need to lock on to this. I need to help them. I need to mentor them.
3: Well, you know, we spent about 9 months together before we actually wound up in the studio. And during that time, we talked about different genres of music and how to make this thing work. And we wound up basing it around my Nona's guitar and a great player in town called Don Potter. Mm-hmm. And we based everything starting with that. Mm-hmm. And then all the players that we had on the record, they all knew what the deal was, and it was Y, Naomi, and Don, and we just built it from that, and we stuck with it for 10 years.
1: Well, we're going to dip into your music again here. You're going to do one of the songs that became very popular with The Judds. This is another one that you co-wrote with Don Schlitz. It's called Rockin' in the Rhythm of the Rain. It's this week's guest, yep. Brent Mayer on the Wood Songs. Great time, Radio Hour.
3: All right, here we go. Okay, now. You guys can chime on with them finger snaps.

0: Thank you. Legacy producer, 7-time Grammy winner Brent Maher, singing with a wonderful singer, 17-year-old Brooke Spencer. It's nice to have her here. Adding her voice to things. Now, the reason you're here is because you and your wonderful wife, whose father was road manager for the Everlys, by the way. So you're driving through Kansas, and you see a sign on the road.
1: Yeah.
0: And what was the sign?
1: We saw this road sign on I-70, middle of Kansas. It said, stop here, exit Concordia, Kansas, visit the Orphan Train Museum. With this wafy little child, I looked like he was freezing to death, and went right by it. And I said to Janelle, look at our computer, check out the Orphan Train Museum.
0: Had you ever heard of the Orphan Train before?
1: No, I've never heard anything about it.
0: Now, I think I want the audience to lock in on this. The Orphan Train, this is a real thing.
1: Correct.
0: That happened at turn of the century. A Methodist minister saw the situation for children. And I want to say that in this day and age, there's a lot of news noise about mistreatment of children.
1: Right.
0: But this is not what was going on. This was someone who wanted to help hundreds of thousands of kids.
1: Correct. Mm-hmm. And that was brought on by the Spanish flu back in those days and some variations of that to where, you know, if a mother and father would die, the kids were just left unless they had somebody with them.
0: And this is in major cities like New York City,
1: a little bit in Boston, but mostly New York. And at any time, there could be as many as 10,000 kids homeless.
0: Well, what was happening around World War One.
1: Yeah.
0: And we thought COVID was bad, but the Spanish influenza flu ravaged millions of people worldwide.
1: Absolutely.
0: Especially across the Appalachia and other.
1: Right.
0: But in these cities,
1: right,
0: it left a lot of children without parents.
1: Yeah, correct.
0: And so what did this minister see? What did he want to do?
1: Yeah, he prayed for a long time waiting for an answer, and I guess finally he got one. He was reading a newspaper. And the headlines were these immigrants that were coming into the country were moving west. They weren't just content settling down there in the city. And it was that whole movement. And so his idea was, well, jeeps, I wonder if some of these folks could use an extra kid. Maybe they lost one along the way, or they've got a little boy and one little girl. And he said, what if we could round up these kids, put them on a train, give them a destination, let's say Topeka, Kansas. I'll contact the church there in Topeka and say, we've got 50 kids coming in a boxcar. Show up at the platform at a certain time. Get yourself vetted first, which is really hit and miss, as you can imagine. But people showed up
0: to help.
1: And they would look at these kids and sometimes kind of inspect them, kind of like cattle, you know, look at their hair, look at their teeth.
0: But the purpose was to get them homes.
1: The idea was to get them adopted.
0: Right. So he would load them in a cargo train, in a train.
1: Yeah.
0: That was the mode of operation.
1: Regular train cars too, of course.
0: And head them west and hope that people would find them to it.
1: That's right.
0: Now that inspired you to come up with a story and a series of songs that you composited together into an audio book.
1: Correct.
0: And it's called Night of the Orphan Train. We're going to dip into one of the songs.
1: Right.
0: But Night of the Orphan Train, you compressed this whole story in the actions of three kids that experienced the orphan train around World
1: Correct.
0: War One, and you follow them through time towards the end. So we're gonna know more about this. But here's one of the songs. It's an amazing audio book. It's available on Amazon.com. This is a tune that Megan Taylor and her kids are going to perform with him. This is called Have and Have Nots. It's part of Night of the Orphan Train. Brent Maher on the Wood Songs, full-time radio hour.

0: Having the Have-Nots, one of the songs from a spectacular audiobook project called Night of the Orphan Train, and that was led by Whitney, Ben, and Natalie, the three children of Megan Taylor. Megan Taylor is the great-niece of Chet Atkins, and so we're honored to have her here, guest of Brent Mayer, and playing fiddle is an amazing fiddle player. He's a magician, a master chess player, a former crap stealer in Las Vegas, but he's best known playing the violin. It's Fats Kaplan, a legend of his own. And just to brag on him a little bit, he's performed with Jack White, Trisha Yearwood, The Tractors, Nancy Griffith, Manhattan Transfer, Pure Prairie League, John Prine, Roy Bookbinder, Beck, and so many others. So Fats Kaplan, it's nice having you here. Brent, I guess the key to any producer, and you're legendary in that world, I mean, is to surround yourself with great musicians. And that's certainly what you've done on Night of the Orphan Train, to get musicians that would help interpret the story of these three kids, Billy, Caroline, and Jacob, right, that start with the orphan train around World War I. They get in the car, and they headed out. And the song that we just heard is how lamenting and sad they felt, mm-hmm, looking for a family and going through time until they finally find one. Right. But you need musicians to help interpret that emotion.
1: Absolutely. And really, there's 20 songs in this play, the soundtrack. And before each tune, I would explain to the players of where the story was going. And the guys just absolutely just fell into it. And then they would want to say, but what comes next? And I said, well, let's just get this finished first. Mm-hmm. But everybody was so attentive. And of course, I wrote four of the songs with Trey beside me here. And had so much fun working with Trey on it. Fats played on it. Kevin played on it, you know. And of course, this is the lead singer for one of the stars, Caroline, who was actually the star.
0: Yeah.
1: So it was wonderful to translate some of the story and watch them gravitate to it.
0: Well, your bass player, Kevin Daly, that you mentioned, he won a Grammy Award for working with Bela Fleck and the Flecktones.
1: Right.
0: So, I mean, again,
1: right,
0: you're surrounding yourself. So now you wrote the story after you heard the story of the orphan train.
1: Mm-hmm.
0: You wrote this really expansive account of these three kids,
1: mm-hmm,
0: and what they went through looking for their family, going through the war. One of them lost their life in the war. I mean, it's a very dramatic story, but interspersed through this whole audiobook,
1: mm-hmm,
0: are these 20 songs.
1: Right.
0: What came first? It's the chicken and the egg thing. What came first, the story, or did you write the songs first?
1: The whole thing came from being so taken with this, the story itself, the orphan train thing.
0: What was it about it that took you? Because, I mean, you and your wife, Janelle did a lot of your research. It's nice,
1: right,
0: having a good wife that
1: absolutely
0: dig in. What was it about it that just captured you?
1: You know
0: so much?
1: What? I just imagined I was of an orphan myself. And so I could feel a lot of what these kids felt like, you know. And so I actually started a song right around St. Louis. And by the time we got on I-24, I had the first verse and the first chorus finished to just a song called Orphan Train.
0: As an orphan, mm-hmm, did you find your parent people?
1: Well, I lived with three different families, mm-hmm, as a child.
0: So you kind of felt the loss of these kids getting loaded in a, mm-hmm, train, going to a destination halfway across America, mm-hmm, hoping that there's someone who would love them.
1: Yeah, yeah. And so I started this song, and Trey and I were working the day after we were to get home from vacation. And we were going to write some music for Trey's record and for Rob Ike's record that we were doing together. And I sat down and I played him a verse in the chorus. And Trey says, oh, why aren't we finishing this thing? If you want to sing, I'd love to work on it. And so we finished that song. And then in that song, Caroline was giving birth, Billy was giving birth, Jacob was giving birth.
0: When you say giving birth, you're talking about the character.
1: They came to life.
0: Yeah. Mm-hmm.
1: Those little characters came to life in that one song.
0: Billy wasn't giving birth.
1: Mm-hmm. And so anyway, that song, the song wouldn't just quit being, it wouldn't quit being. And it sort of demanded that there's more to this than one song. And so that one song gave birth to all the 19 others.
0: What is harder, producing Elvis Presley's final number one hit record, producing a mother-daughter duo like the Judds, or doing this work, which is all you from the core, your inception, your decision, your emotions, your songwriting, your vision, and you're trying to give this vision to other people to help you play it?
1: Well, you know, none of it is really hard. It never has been for me, because I love the work so much. And I love the challenge that comes with every artist, because above all, you want to be there for the artist. You know, you don't want to be sitting in that chair unless you can contribute and understand what they want. And then you're the person that helps makes that come to pass, you know?
0: Coming out of orphan families the way you did, I'm going to use the word unstable, because you didn't have a single family to grow up with. Mm-hmm. Where did your musical steadiness come from? I mean, what was inspiring you as a kid? You came out of the military, kind of a Chris Christopherson thing, came out of the military, went into a recording studio,
1: yeah,
0: right? And you were trying to make a career. Did you want to do that beforehand as a young teenager, or how did that happen?
1: Well, I started playing music and singing as a child. And when my mother and father were capable of taking care of my sister and I, there was always music around, you know? But I decided to be... When I was in the Air Force for 4 years, I felt that really wasn't, you know, my calling, and I wanted to be in the music industry. And I was looking at the back of a Curtis Mayfield record, and the bottom corner, it said recording engineer and this guy's name, and a light went off and said, that's what you need to chase. That's the dream. And then that turned into all the other blessings that I've had in my life.
0: Well, congratulations on following a dream. That's very hard to pursue. He's got this amazing audiobook about a train that got loaded up with hundreds of thousands of kids over many years in a search for parents, in a search for families, in a search for love. The name of the audiobook is Night of the Orphan Train. He's going to do a song with Brooke Spencer singing. This is called Hold You in My Heart from Brent Mayer on the Wood Songs, Old Time Radio.

0: Thank you.
1: That's Kaplan on fiddle. Brooke Spencer singing lead, Hold You in My Heart, from Brent Mayer's Night of the Orphan Train, an amazing audio book. All you have to do is just Google Night of the Orphan Train. It's downloadable everywhere. We're going to be back with more of Brent Mayer, this amazing project of his, and this week's WoodSongs Kids. We'll be back right after this.
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2: There's a voice that we miss. Glenn Campbell, just one of the many artists that are featured artists on this broadcast. Brent Mayer has worked with. We're going to get back to Brent and this amazing project of Night of the Orphan Train. 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We're on public television coast to coast. We're on the RFD television network. We're in schools. If you're a parent or a homeschool teacher, all you got to do is go to the classroom page of the Wood Songs website. A lot of these shows, including this one, will be downloadable with lesson plans for your kids to introduce them to this amazing, wonderful world of front porch music. And that brings us to this part of our show. We invite kids on every single broadcast, and Brent Mayer brought an amazing family. Let's say hi to the mom, Megan. How you doing, Megan?
3: Well, I'm so proud to be here.
2: Proud to have you.
3: Thank you.
2: You are a relative of Chet Atkins.
3: Yes.
2: So what's the relation?
3: My grandmother, Billy Rose, was his younger sister, and she was very musical too, so she grew up playing music with him and recorded some with him, and was my big introduction to music in my life, and we enjoyed playing music together. And then when I became 18, the light bulb went off for me about guitar, and I dove into his music.
2: Well, and then you became a mom, and you've got three of your children here today.
3: That's right.
2: Right? You've got Whitney, Ben, and Natalie.
3: Yep.
2: And they sing with you. So it must be nice as a family to do music together like that.
3: It is. It's, we can be in a, cranky moods and get in the car and put on music, and that's actually how we started doing stuff. You know, we'd be riding and start singing together, and then everybody's happy.
2: Whitney's 16, Ben is 13, Natalie is 11. I'm sure they are never cranky.
3: Oh, yeah.
2: Never cranky.
3: No comment.
2: So your own career, you perform a lot with Jason Coleman every now and then, who's an amazing mm-hmm. piano player, relative of Floyd Kramer.
3: Yes.
2: So a relative of Chet Atkins performing with a relative of Floyd Kramer, and you were on the show as that once.
3: That's right. We've had a show for about 15 or so years called Nashville Legacy that pays tribute to Floyd and Uncle Chester and their impact as producers and musicians. And so these kids have grown up from in the womb, all of them hearing that and then performing on that show with us.
2: Well, I'm going to brag on you a little bit. You guys put out an album as a family called Best of the Back Porch. I love the name of that. And it won the National Thumbpickers Hall of Fame Album of the Year. So it's great for you and the kids.
3: Right here in Kentucky.
2: That's right.
3: Yeah.
2: So now you're helping support this whole idea of Night of the Orphan Train as a mom. Mm-hmm. The story that Brent has put together in this audiobook. Mm-hmm. It must be a very moving thing for you as a mom to be, supporting that.
3: It is. I love history, too. I'm a stop and smell the roses person, so I would have looked at that sign and done the same thing, so I appreciate that. Also, my father was adopted, so I feel a kind of connection, like Brent was saying, and I think it's an amazing story. I love history, but I had not heard of this. So we just finished listening to the whole thing on the way up here, and it's really neat.
2: It's very moving.
3: It is.
2: And you bring up something interesting. I think anybody out there that was affected by being an orphan themselves or having something mm-hmm. like that in their family circle, foster children, mm-hmm. you know, even folks from broken homes yes. that would listen to Night of the Orphan Train would find a lot of positive encouragement mm-hmm. because it ends successfully, mm-hmm. which it's nice to have something positive. Mm-hmm. You're going to do something from this amazing work by Brent Mayer. You're going to do a song called Cardboard Castle. It's Megan and her kiddos right here on the Wood Songs, Old Time Radio Hour.

0: Megan Taylor and the Kiddos. Whitney 16, Ben 13, singing lead on that song. Very good job there, Ben. Natalie 11. Singing Cardboard Castle from Brent Mayer's Night of the Orphan Train. And Brent, you, when you have the outline of the story ready to go, and then you're filling it in, you're writing it. This is an expansive work. This is not an easy thing to do. So this took a lot of thought and outlining in your heart first, because you want to tell the story. And then you had to be able to pop these songs in to the storyline. That's a lot of effort. How long did this take you to do?
1: It was about 4.5 years, working off and on, obviously, you know. But and to make matters even more, I shouldn't say harder, but kind of strange, is I did it just ass backwards, excuse the language. But I wrote the songs first. I had a running outline in my head, and I would write these songs. I'd wake up in the middle of the night thinking about, well, I think Caroline did this. And then that would fall into a song title and even a melody. So I basically had probably 2/3 of the song already written. And then my wife, who you alluded to, Janelle, says, you know, sooner or later, you're going to have to sit down with your iPad and write this story for real. And so anyway, the music sort of came first. And then I started filling in the blanks, you know.
0: And again, for those that might have just tuned in, we're talking to Brent Mayer, 7-time Grammy Award winner, discovered the Judds, produced all their albums, worked with just about everybody. And he found this story of the Orphan Train, which happened around the turn of the century, mostly around World War I, which was like the war to end wars. Not quite, though, right?
1: Yeah, correct.
0: And on the heels of the Spanish Influenza, which devastated millions of lives, and all these kids were ending up as orphans without parents,
1: right.
0: And a minister decided to load them on boxcars and head them out west to find families that would love them and take care of them. And you did it around three main characters, which was Billy, Caroline, and Jacob, right? Three orphans that kind of went along together. And during the war, Billy became a soldier. And lost his life. And then Caroline and Jacob eventually married, right? And so we're going to get into what happened on that storyline as we go forward. But this is a song called Expected. Tell me about this song.
1: With this song, Caroline had got on this train. She was separated from the two most important people in her life. Because what would happen sometimes is when these kids were being crushed onto these cars, sometimes kids they get divided up. Even families would get divided up. And so during this crush, the boys turn around and say, where's Caroline? And all of a sudden they hear Caroline screaming for them from another car that's already pulling out the track, leaving the station. And then the boys get stuck on another boxcar, and they're heading west somewhere. And so what Caroline has witnessed in some of these stops, that some kids would get chosen and some kids wouldn't. And Caroline had been on this train for probably 2 days and passed on. And so her heart is filled with loss for the two boys and also this rejection and just not knowing where anything's going.
0: And this is a compressed story of these three characters, but these things actually happen. This is part of America's history. This is part of the movement towards the West, and this is part of the recovery of nearly 250,000 kids that needed help, that needed families, and they would put them on these trains heading out west. Like you said, this is Caroline's lament. It's called Expected. It's going to be sung by Brooke Spencer. It's Brent Mayer on the Wood Songs. Full-time radio.

give us the chance to say, you're not what we expected. You're so much more than we expected. You're not what we expected.

0: Thank you.
1: Beautiful piece of work. Expected from Brent Mayer's amazing audiobook, Night of the Orphan Train, sung by 17-year-old Brooke Spencer, doing a great job there. Making her career in Nashville. And fiddle by the amazing Fats Kaplan. And such an amazing thing. You're surrounded by so many of these amazing musicians, and one of them is sitting next to you that you've produced his record. He's a two-time IBMA Guitar Player of the Year, and I want you to give me a minute and a half of something actually amazing. It's Trey Hensley right here on the Wood Songs.
2: All right.
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0: best way to introduce someone like Trey Hensley is just let him play. So two-time IBMA Guitar Player of the Year, that in itself is amazing. But you made your Grand Ole Opry debut with Earl Scruggs and Marty Stewart. You were 11 years old, dude. Yeah. So as a young kid, music was a real powerful part of your youth, right?
1: Absolutely. Yeah, I grew up, you know, my family wasn't necessarily a musical family. My dad played a little bit of banjo, but I grew up listening to a lot of records and, you know, surrounded by it.
0: And you were in Johnson City, Tennessee. That's kind of where you grew up. That's where our affiliate WETS is. They're listening to you right now. Hometown boy,
1: that's
0: making
1: right.
0: good. So with all this stuff, you won, you were nominated several times for Grammys. You won recently with Taj Mahal. You won a Grammy Award. So this is one of those shows where there's just way too much story for for just, you know, 59 little minutes. But you've got a new album out there.
1: I do.
0: You worked hard. It's on Pinecastle Records.
1: It is.
0: Right. Great bunch of folks. Not too many record labels out there these days.
1: I know. Yeah. It's great to work with them, for
0: it's
1: sure.
0: It's nice that you got signed. So tell me about, give me the Cliff Notes version of your album.
1: Well, it's been a long time coming. I've been working on these songs for many years now.
0: And you've been working with Brent, too.
1: I have, yeah. So Rob Ikes and I have been in a duo for about a decade. And we did our last two records with Brent. And so I've had these songs kind of ready to go and just ready for the time when I can focus on my solo efforts. And so the first person I called was Brent, and, you know, sent him a Dropbox full of songs, and we started working pretty much immediately. And as Brent mentioned earlier, we just did everything live in the studio, and very proud of this album.
0: And you mentioned Rob Ikes. He's let's be humble here. He's one of the gods of the dobro.
1: Absolutely.
0: He's won like 17 times IBMA Dobro Player, or something obnoxious like that. Amazing, amazing performer, and you are too. You're going to go and perform the title cut of this new album. It's called Can't Outrun the Blues. We're very proud that he's here. Trey Hensley on the Woods Songs, Old Time Radio Hour.

Title cut from his new album, Can't Outrun the Blues. Trey Hensley, you know, with a little practice, you can get a

0: going on. And during World War II, Billy loses his life as a soldier, mm-hmm. right? And as time goes on, Caroline and Jacob marry, and they decide to look at the orphan train to find one of these children for themselves.
1: Right.
0: Right. They have young Samuel. They have a little dog called Mister, I think his name was.
1: The little dog is Mister. The little daughter is Lucy.
0: Lucy.
1: And her little puppy is Mister.
0: All right. Okay. Thank you. And so, but they decide to kind of cycle back to what helped them, and they decide they want to help one of these children.
1: Right.
0: So they go to the orphan train, and they're looking for something. What do they find?
1: Well, first of all, the train's late. Caroline is beside herself because it's never late. So she's uptight about that. And then some kids, the train shows up. Kids start coming on the platform. And then they're all spoken for. And Caroline's thinking, like, I knew that our little boy, which is what they wanted to fill out the family, would be here. And then at the last moment, when they start to turn around, this little boy pokes his head out, 4 or 5 years old, and looks at him, walks out on stage, on the platform there, and stares at him. And Caroline falls to her knees, and she says, "My baby." And the little boy rushes to her and jumps in her arms, and the little boy is a splitting image of Billy.
0: Mm-hmm. The friend that they lost.
1: The little boy that they lost. Mm-hmm. He was a young black kid, you know, young man. And the little boy that was going to fill out their home was this beautiful little black boy. So it was a full circle.
0: And it's a very moving way you did it. Now, the song that ends, Night mm-hmm. of the Orphan Train, we're going to have it performed. And 17-year-old mm-hmm. Brooke Spencer is going to perform it for us. She's got an amazing voice for 17 years old. And I want the audience to know that if you want to make the Night of the Orphan Train part of your home music collection, it's a wonderful download. It's a great thing to listen to when you're on a road trip or something like mm-hmm. that. If you want Trey Hendley's album as well, you just go to the WoodSongs website, click on the archive page. This is show number 1164. We'll let you know how you can make these beautiful pieces of work part of your home music collection. But now we're coming on to the end, and we are going to find we're going to have the final song of Night of the Orphan Train performed. It's called Forever Home with Brooke Spencer and Brent Mayer on the Woods Song. Old Time Radio.

0: Forever Home from a wonderful work called Night of the Orphan Train, performed with the Megan Taylor and the Kiddos and Brooke Spencer singing. Wasn't it great having Brent Mayer and all these musicians, Trey Hensley, Fats Kaplan, all of them on our broadcast, and it's about children. It's about love. It's about families. And it reminds me that JFK said something interesting. He said, children are a living message sent to a time we will not see. Carl Sandburg said, a child is God's opinion. The world should go on. Nelson Mandela said, society reveals its soul by the way it treats its children. But Mr. Rogers convinced it all down correctly. He said, listening is where love begins. If you love your children, if you love your family, Night of the Orphan Train, you should listen to together. My name is Michael Jonathan. I'm a folk singer. I am a song farmer. We'll see you next week on the Woods.
1: You've been listening to Woods Songs broadcast number 1164. Michael Sudney's song was Dancing in the Rain, featuring Sharon O'Long Flute, our chief engineers, Jerome Galt, our TV directors, Maria Clerch. Technical assistants are Brian Clousing, Eric Anderson, Dan Field, and Gavin Clark. 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For Michael Jonathan and the entire Woods Songs crew, this is Dorothy Edwards. We hope you'll join us again next week for the Woods Songs. Old

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1: I'm a dangerous man. I'm an alcoholic. I'm a drug addict. You name it. That's what I am. I've hurt many people. I'm not afraid of anything or anybody. But today, I found out you love me.
2: Stay good day. Welcome, my friends, to The Storyteller, where you'll find First Nations people from across Native North America who are following Jesus Christ without reservation. Today, we'll hear more from Alan Early, a San Carlos Apache from eastern Arizona. Alan had lost the will to live and was trying to end his life, but God had other plans.
1: I found an old mattress cover over in the corner behind a water faucet. Somebody had pushed a ball of cotton behind there, maybe to stop a leak or whatever it was there for. And I pulled it out, and it was a long mattress cover. And I tore it up and made little ropes out of it. And I tied it around my neck. There above the cell, they had a heavy screen made out of metal. And I used to pull myself with one arm up there and tie the rope around my neck and tie it to the cover and drop my body. 3 times I did that. And they always come. When I was dangling from there, they would cut me down. And one of the trustees that came in, he looked up there and he said, "Where's that machine that picks up the song?" So I found out they were listening to me in the front room and they heard what I was doing. And when I hanged myself, they probably heard my breathing or whatever it was when I was struggling there. So the 4th time, I tried it again, but I couldn't. So then I went on hunger strike. I refused to eat. I didn't drink water. For 13 days, I was on hunger strike. And I was laying on the floor. And then I heard somebody sing a song out in the hallway. He sang a song, "Jesus Paid It All." Never heard that song, but I could remember that song. It meant so different that day. When I heard him sing that song, I got up and sat up and listened to his testimony. And he shared with us how he was saved in a Los Angeles County jail. How somebody came to witness to him and tell him about God. This man told him God loves him. No matter what he did, he could be saved today and be changed. When that man left and went out, he was laying on the top bunk one day and he was thinking, "There's really no hope for me." And the more he thought about how God cares and loves him and would save him and make a difference in his life, he was so under conviction that he decided, as he looked into the ceiling, "God, do you think you can change me? I have so many problems. My life is a mess." And as he looked into the ceiling, he got so real and real, and he began to beg with God, "Forgive me. Save me. Come into my life. Change me. I'm going to let you change my life." He said that's what he did in Los Angeles County Jail. One Sunday morning, this man was preaching, and he read these verses. He said, "God so loved the world In John 3:16, it says, this is God's word. It is a biblical fact that God loves you, he said. Don't let anybody tell you anything else. He said, I want you to know that God loves you, whoever you are, you're listening to me right now. He said, God cares about you. Don't you think that nobody cares? There's somebody that really cares. God planned many years ago to save you, to change you, to give you a better life, to give you hope. And he did that by sending Jesus Christ, his son. He came to show you how much God loves you. And Jesus gave his life on the cross for you. When Christ died on the cross, he died there because of the way you are. Very selfish ways in your sinful life. He took the penalty of your sins, all the bad things you've done. Jesus suffered on the cross for your sins because he loves you. You know, as I listened to him inside that dark cell, I became very interested in it. I never was told that. I never realized that there's somebody that really cares about me to the point where he's willing to die to save me, to help me. I didn't know that. I thought to myself, you mean he loves Alan Early? I'm bad. I'm no good. I have been told that you're no good because you were born in a family that are man killer. They used to call us all the Early family are man killer. And they used to say, you're nobody. You're nothing. You'll turn out to be nothing because you come from that family. You're no good. But here this man was telling me, God loves you, Alan. He loves you. And I felt in my heart, it is true. How could he love me if he loves Alan Early? It just went deep in my heart. I couldn't believe it. Then he said in verse 17, for God didn't send his son into the world to condemn you. Again, I was touched. I always thought, even when I was running up out there free, up in the mountain, in the desert, sometimes I felt like somebody was watching me. Sometimes it felt like somebody was about to hit me over the head because of the kind of person I am. But he's telling me here, God's son, Jesus, he came to save you. He didn't come to judge you. He didn't come to find fault with you. He came to save you. He came to forgive you. If you will come to him, he said, he is willing to forgive you. That's why the Bible says, if we confess our sins, he is faithful and he is just. Be careful with God because he's a just God. He says in verse 18, he that believeth on him is not condemned. If you will believe on Jesus Christ, he says, you're free. You're not condemned. You're not going to be judged. You don't need to worry about the future. You have hope. There's peace for you. But he that believeth not is condemned already, because he had not believed in the name of the only begotten Son of God. If you do not believe on the Son of God, the Lord Jesus Christ, who died for you and I on Calvary's cross, who shed his precious blood on the cross, he was buried, and the third day he rose again. If you do not accept that, you have no hope. It is not because you have been a greater sinner that he can't save you. Oh, yes, he can save you. If you will believe, He loves you. He came to help you, not to judge you. But if you will believe, believe means to accept it, to believe what the Bible says about Jesus. Jesus can save. No wonder the Apostle Paul says in the Bible, believe on the Lord Jesus Christ and you shall be saved. No wonder the angels, they said about Jesus, and his name shall be Jesus, for he shall save his people from their sins. Because Jesus is the Savior. And you know, my friends, as I sat there in that jail, in that dark place all alone, I was so under conviction. Everything was so real. I believed that God loved me. No matter what I've done in the past, I believe Jesus came. I believe God reached out in love to change my life, to make a new creature out of me. He had a purpose for that. And he reached out to me on that day. I believe that I've been believing the wrong thing. I believe my own way. I was jealous of that way. I didn't realize that he could come into my life. If I will accept him and believe and receive the Lord Jesus, I didn't realize that he would change me until that moment. I wanted to be changed. I had a desire down in my heart. That broke me. It brought tears to my eyes. And I fell on my knees as the minister outside in the hallway somewhere. That voice was saying, will you get on your knees wherever you are and pray? That man out there was praying in English. But inside that cell where I was by myself, I fell to my knees and I prayed in my own language. I said, oh God, thank you for your love. Do you realize who it is you love? I'm a dangerous man, Lord. I'm a dangerous man. I'm an alcoholic. I'm a drug addict. You name it. That's what I am. I've hurt many people. I'm not afraid of anything or anybody. But today, I found out you love me. You want to save me. So that day I asked Jesus, don't allow me to go into hell, to be judged for my sin. Come into my heart and save me.
2: 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Perhaps like Alan, you've wondered how anyone could love you. My friend, what Alan found, you can find too. What God spoke to Alan through his word, he says the very same to you. 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And remember, the greatest story took place at the cross. 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

0: Hello, I'm Brad Savage. I am an obsessive record collector. 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The concept is one song per decade from 1920 through the 2020s. It's almost like a time machine cruising through 100 years of music. 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I hope you'll join me for Cruisin' the Decades each Saturday at 11 a.m. right here on CKLB Radio, the voice of Denendeh.
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2: 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Zink Earth into Tilting is a beat and Sunani Ozins at Disney Ozin. No hell has new Jantu Nard won't a see Hunter soon beat as they don't a see Hunter soon in Wapashina Sasarello.

bring the wine. Say 7:30, honky tonk at 9. 'Cause I'm just bad at this place. If we're on time.

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Hi, good afternoon. I'd like to welcome you to the Bannock and Tea Show. I'm your host, Myra Conrad. I'll be keeping you up to date with some current weather, community announcements, and great music. 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Ma Si Cho for sponsoring today's show. Today is Sunday, May 31st, a pretty gloomy day here in the capital city. Hope everybody had a great weekend. And yeah, so today's a kind of a classic country kind of day. So start us off today. Here is some Miss Loretta Lynn with Before I'm Over You.

Hi, my name is Bessan Mackay, and I love listening to your Bannock and T show on CKLB, the voice of Dene Day.

And that was Gary Stewart with Out of Hand before you heard from George Jones with Diary of My Mind. Taking us up to about 14 minutes after 2 o'clock. If you're just tuning in, you're listening to the Bannick and Tea Show. My name is Myra Conrad. I'll be hanging out with you until 4 o'clock. Today is a classic country kind of day. It's a pretty gloomy day here in the capital city. It kind of looks a little bit breezy out. So if you're going outside, make sure you put your coat on. And I have a lot of prizes here I want to give away. We got a CKLB hat. We got a CKLB mug. Also a pocket radio. And what else is there? Oh yes, and a flashlight. I'll be giving away some prizes. I know I said I was going to start my contest today, but with me leaving to go graduate and to a wedding, I'll be not here at the CKLB station for a few weeks. So I decided to wait until I get back and things get back into routine, and then I will start the contest. So today will be just prizes, so don't touch that dial. Going to get back to more classic country. Here's Conway Twitty with I Just Got to Know.

Hey, this is Fish the Chip from Old Town. You're listening to Bannock and T right here on CKLB. Woohoo!

wake up. Don't just lay there like cold granite stone. Wake up, we're too close to be alone. Wake up.

And that was John Snyder with I've Been Around Enough to Know. Before you heard from Merle Haggard with Wake Up. Taking us up to 25 minutes after 2 o'clock, we're going to give away this coffee mug right now. So be my sixth caller, 1-855-966-2552. Once again, that number is 1-855-966-2552. And just so you folks know, I will be just only accepting, you could win one prize per show, just FYI. That's right. So we're getting back to some more music, some classic country. Here's Lee Marlowe with Why Did You Leave Me?

Hi, my name is Melanie Rabiska. I'm from Sumbaque. Wherever I go, I listen to Bannock and Tea right here on CKLB Radio, the voice of Denaday.

And that was the late, great Waylon Jennings with Waysmore's Blues. Congratulations to Don Matthews. He was our sixth caller. Congratulations, Don. You won yourself a CKLB mug. Don't touch that dial. Coming up, I will be giving away a hat. I'll also be giving away this pocket radio. It comes with headphones and a flashlight. Going to get back to some more music. Here's some classic good old Janie Freaky with Pass Me By If You're Only Passing Through.

And that was Jesse Coulter with I'm Looking for Blue Eyes, before you heard from Charlie Pride with Snakes Crawl at Night. Don't touch that dial. Coming up, I'll be giving away a couple of prizes. And just a reminder, folks, if you have a birthday, an anniversary, a dedication, you just go onto my personal Facebook page. There's a friendly reminder about the Bannikin Tea Show, and it gives you the opportunity to shout out. We're going to get back to some more good old classic country. Here's Conway and Loretta with After the Fire is Gone.

Hi, my name is Dustin Cardinal. I am from Dedo. Wherever I go, I listen to Bannock and T right here on CKLB Radio, the voice of Denny Day.

I know that this is the same road I took the day I left home, but it sure looks different now. Well, I guess I look different too, 'cause time changes

And that was Bobby Bear with 500 Miles Away From Home. Before you heard from Buck Owens with Close Up the Honky Tonks. Taking us up to 11 minutes before 3 o'clock. And we are going to give away this CKLB cap. It's a baseball cap. It's got a jester in the back. And be my fourth caller, 1-855-966-2552. Once again, that number is 1-855-966-2552. And we're going to get back to some more classic country. Here's Freddie Fender with Wasted Days and Wasted Nights.

And that was the Kendalls with Pittsburgh Steelers. Congratulations going out to Missy Chenard. She was our fourth caller. Congratulations, Missy. You won yourself a CKLB cap. Going to get back to some more music. Here's some classic good old Elvis with Burnin' Love.

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1: Hi, my name is Jenny Smith, and you're listening to the Bannock and Tea on CKLB. Woo!

And that was that Hey George Jones with The Grand Tour. Before you heard from Don Williams with Tolson Time. It's about 5 minutes after 3 o'clock. At this time, I'd like to welcome you to the second hour. If you're just joining us, to the Bannikin Tea Show. My name is Myra Conrad. I'll be hanging out with you until 4 o'clock. And it is a classic country kind of day. Today's show is brought to you by the City of Yellowknife, who's working for you. Masicho. Yeah, coming up this hour, I will be giving away a flashlight. And I also have this pocket radio. It's got AM, FM, and it's got some headphones. It's a carrier. It's portable. Yeah. So don't touch that dial. And we also have the shout outs. If you want to do a shout out, a birthday, anniversary, or you just want a shout out, just go onto my personal Facebook page. There's a friendly reminder and shout away. Going to get back to some more classic country. Here is Loretta Lynn with Wings Upon Your Horns.

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Hi, my name is Katrina Jeremica. I am from Wati. Wherever I go, I listen to Bannock and T right here on CKLB Radio, the voice of Denedé.

And that was Ernest Moniz with Forever's a Long, Long Time. Before you heard from Gary Stewart with She's Acting Single and I'm Drinking Doubles. Taking us up to 16 minutes after 3 o'clock. I think I will give away this flashlight. It's a CKLB. It says right on there. It comes with batteries. It's a little blue flashlight. Be my, let's see, seventh caller. 1-855-966-2552. Once again, that number is 1-855-966-2552. Getting back to some good old classic country. Here's Conway and Loretta with Backstreet Affair.

And that was Kitty Wells with Amigos Guitar. Congratulations going out to Eileen Dragies. She was our seventh caller. Congratulations, Eileen, and thank you for tuning in. Taking us up to 23 minutes after 3 o'clock. Don't touch that dial. Coming up, we will be doing the shout-outs, and I do have one more prize to give away. It is a little pocket radio. It's got FM, AM, and it's got headphones. So don't touch that dial. Going to get back to some classic country. Here's Joe Stampley with I'm Gonna Love You Back to Loving Me Again.

Hi, this is Lorraine Lebocan. Whether I be in M-Town, E-Town, Indilo, or Samba K, I listen to Bannikin T on CKLB, the voice of Denide. Woohoo!

And that was T.G. Shepherd with Party Time. Before you heard from Buck Owens with Second Fiddle. Taking us up to 29 minutes before 4 o'clock. Well, folks, I'm going to give away this last prize. It is a pocket. It has a pocket radio. It's got FM, AM, and it also comes with headphones. It's actually kind of cool. I opened it. Anyways, be my fifth caller, 1-855-966-2552. Once again, that number is 1-855-966-2552. Going to get back to some good old classic country. Here's Conway Twitty with Linda on My Mind.

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1: Hi, my name is Karen Martin. You're listening to Bannikin Tea on CKLB.

And that was Bill Anderson with I Get the Fever. Congratulations going out to Andrew Washi. He was our fifth caller. Congratulations, Andrew. And thank you for tuning in on the Bannikin Tea Show. Don't touch that dial. Coming up, we will be doing the shout-outs. The shout-outs is a friendly reminder about the Bannikin Tea, and it gives you the opportunity to shout out. Just go onto my personal Facebook page. There's the reminder and shout away. Just so you know, I do not take any requests through my personal Facebook due to cyberbullying. Thank you, and I really appreciate that. Okay, going to get back to some more music. Coming up, we have John Loudermilk with Blue Train.

And that was Elvis Presley with Suspicious Minds before you heard from Charlie Rich with Behind Closed Doors. Taking us up to 12 minutes before 4 o'clock, and it is that time where I do the shout-outs. It's a friendly reminder about the Bannock and T Show. It gives you the opportunity to shout out. My first one here is from Mr. Jason Taptuna. Good afternoon, Myra. I would like to say a big hello going out to my family and friends. Hope all is well. Take care and be safe. Happy Sunday fun day to all. Good to have service again. It's boring when it rains. We lose connection. Well, hopefully you're having a great day there, Jason. And Miss Phoebe Econelli wanted to say, wish her sister Laureen Donaldson a belated happy birthday from May the 25th. Happy birthday. And Miss Vita Morn, could you please play the Dene love song, sending it to all my Tsennies and all my family and friends around the NWT. Hope you're having a great day, Aunt Vita. And Miss Maria Minikosh wanted to say hi to Wes and Trish in McMurray. And that is coming from our backyard. Another one here from Miss Kathy Nersu. It says, good afternoon, friends and family. Have a good Sunday. Thank you, Myra, for the good show. And that's coming from Kathy Nersu. I hope you're having a great day there, Kathy, and glad you're enjoying the show. And also, Miss Janice B. Lafferty would like to say a big hello going out to her brother Lawrence in Edmonton and to Jazzy, also in Edmonton. Happy Sunday, fun day. And that's coming from Janice B. Lafferty. Another one here from Char Blake. She wanted to say a happy birthday going out to her brother Darby Blake in Sigachik. Enjoy your special day. Could you please play some George Strait? And Snooky Catholic would like to say a big hello going out to her Salah, Harry Abel, who's celebrating his birthday, wishing him many more wonderful years of good health and happiness. Happy birthday. And Miss Bev Masazumi wanted to wish her good friend Jacinta a happy, very, very happy birthday for today. Happy birthday. And Miss Eva Bolio wanted to wish a happy birthday going out to her sister Jennifer Bolio for June the 1st, wishing you many more to come. Happy birthday. And Miss Melanie Bolio wanted to say a happy birthday going out to her Auntie Jen in Denny-Nuquin. Love you. And that's coming from Mel in the Hub. And Miss Ella Martha wanted to say, good afternoon, Myra. Great tunes as always. I just want to say hi to all my friends and family that is listening. Enjoy the rest of your weekend. Same to you, Ella. And Miss Amy Twinkley wanted to say, good afternoon. I'd like to say congratulations to all the graduates. You guys worked hard and you deserve it. And also a happy belated birthday going out to my uncle, Brian Martin. Hope you had a good day. Masi cho. Happy birthday. And Miss Queenie Mercury wanted to say, good afternoon. I'd like to send out a request going out to my mom, to my sister Darla and family, to my son Joseph in Kamloops, BC, to my nieces, my nephews, to my uncles and aunties, and to my love Nota. Could you please hear a song, Run, Run River, Masi Cho? And Miss Margot Ajerkin wanted to say a happy birthday going out to her brother Jerry Sanderson for May the 30th. And also a happy birthday going out to her nephew Jeff Sanderson for June the 1st. And to everyone around the Great Slave Lake, have yourself a great Sunday. And to you, my cuz, for doing an awesome job on the Request Show and Bannock and T Show. Have a good day. And that's coming from Muggs in Tulsa Bay. Glad you enjoy the show. Happy birthday to Jerry and to Jeff. Another one here from Miss Pamela Williams. She wanted to wish a happy 12th birthday going out to her second oldest grandson, Zachary Thomas. It says, Nanook loves you very much and so proud of you. Oh, happy birthday. And Miss Cindy Plouffe wanted to say, hello, Miss Myra. Happy Sunday fun day from Fort Simpson. A shout out to all her family and friends, to her sisters, to Stella and Vicky, to my mom, Laura, and to my auntie, Bernice, who I'd like to say thank you, auntie, for all that she does for her mom. Aw. I hope you're having a great day there, Cindy. Hopefully you enjoyed the show. And I think that is about it, because I almost always miss one. I'll just double check. No, that looks like that's about it. And seeing how there's lots of birthdays. Oh, yes. And I also would like to do a shout out. Bannigan T wants to do a shout out to Jordan Balsley, who's celebrating his birthday. Wishing you many more to come, Jordan. And also to my cousin Jennifer, Jenny Poo. She's, her birthday is on June the 1st. Happy birthday. Wishing you many more. Here is that. Hey, hey, George Jones with I Don't Need Your Rocking Chair.

0: Yeah, my body's old, but it ain't impaired.
1: Well, you know it ain't impaired.
0: Well, I don't need your rocking chair.

And that was the Kendalls with Heaven's Just a Sin Away. Well, folks, that's all the time I have for today. Today's show is brought to you by the City of Yellowknife, who's working for you. Must see Cho for sponsoring the Bannikin Tea Show. My name is Myra Conrad. I won't be with you next week, but I will pre-record a show so you can still tap your toes and listen to some good old Bannikin Tea music. And yes, and I will be going to Trent University to graduate. Yay! I also like to do a shout out to the IESS group, all the students, and the Dishintanawu staff and YKTFN staff. Must see for all the support. And I probably will be with you the week after, the Sunday after, and then I go away for a wedding again. And then we will start the contest. And remember, folks, make good decisions. Don't drink and drive. Stay safe and be kind to one another. Remember, together, we will get through anything. Stay strong, NWT. Woohoo!

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2: Well, hello and welcome to American Country Countdown. Here we are, the final weekend of May 2026. Ryan Fox from the ACC O'Reilly Auto Parts Studio, and so much to get to here this weekend. We're proud to welcome first-time guest Ashley McBride to the show. Ashley will join us here in the next 15 minutes. Plus, we got ACM Entertainer of the Year, Cody Johnson, too. And can Cody repeat for the second straight week at number one with the poll? Well, there's only one way to find out. Let's line them up and count them down as we kick things off this weekend with Kenny Chesney back at the countdown with his latest. 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
3: Number

0: Patty Chesney, number 30. It's Carry on American Country Countdown. I'm Ryan Fox, and my name didn't top the list of most popular baby names over the past year. That belongs to Liam, Noah, and Oliver on the boys' side, while on the girls' side, it's Olivia, Charlotte, and Emma taking those honors. Neither Dan and Shay made the list either, but they are on our list of the weekend's top hits. Up one this weekend with Say So on ACC.
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name is Zach John King. It's Get to Drinking, number 28 on American Country Countdown. It's Ryan, and you just saw her on the ACM Awards, and you're about to hear her on your radio. Up next, I'm talking about Ashley McBride. Ashley will join us after she sings her latest, What If We Don't, American Country Countdown. This is-

0: Ashley McBride with an ACC Sure Shot. Don't be sure to join the countdown soon. It's What If We Don't on American Country Countdown. Ryan here with Ashley right now on the show. You just put out your new album back on May 8th called Wild. Love this thing. I'm curious, is there a song on this album where you're looking at it going, I can't believe I'm letting people hear about this side of me?
1: Oh, there are several on this record. Hand Me Downs was knowing that people are going to hear it and then also know that's what something I've been carrying around and struggling with. Bottle Tells Me So was similar because I don't talk about not drinking very often. So putting Bottle Tells Me So on there felt a little bit like I didn't have britches on. You know, just like so everybody can see my knees. I think it's been awesome to see live audiences sing that song back. That wasn't one that I would have thought was going to get a big sing-along moment, but it does.
0: Yeah, that's really cool. What If We Don't ask the question a lot of people are afraid to ask themselves. I feel like I need to ask you, what's a leap of faith that you've taken in your life?
1: I would say when I met John Peets, who is my manager, I would label him as the best chance I ever took. And I would say he took a chance on me too. But that's the moment in my life where everything changes. Everything just goes. And that the other risk that was sort of like jumping off a building, hoping there would be a mattress at the end, was stopping drinking.
0: Yeah.
1: I was like, I'm not going to do it anymore. This might suck.
0: Pretty difficult decision for you to make at the time.
1: Yeah, a very difficult decision and a difficult. It's one that has to be made every day. And she didn't see that coming.
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1: It's John Party, Boots Off, number 27 on American Country Countdown, here with Ryan. And props to Lauren Elena, who spoke from the heart during her introduction of Dan and Shay at the ACMs recently. Dan, Shay, and Lauren all lost a mutual friend who struggled with their mental health. Something Lauren says she knows firsthand about. It's quite a moment if you haven't seen it. Definitely worth checking out. And thank you, Lauren, for stepping up and being real. Meanwhile, Lauren and Chase Matthew are moving up 2 this weekend with All My Exes, ACC.
2: Number 26.

Texas, Lauren Elena and Chase Matthew, number 26 on American Country Countdown. You got Ryan Fox. Ashley McBride is our special guest this weekend on the show. Ashley has a new album out called Wild. And how wild of a child was Ashley growing up? We're going to ask her after we play the song that was number one on ACC 1 year ago this weekend. Morgan Wallen, I'm the Problem. An

was number one here in American Country Countdown 1 year ago this weekend. Morgan Wallen. I'm the problem. It's Ryan Fox. Ashley McBride is with us this weekend on the show.

0: Ashley, we're so excited about your new album, Wild, that came out earlier this month. And while we're on that topic, growing up, how wild were you when you were little?
1: Of the six, I am the most wild. There may be one that's a little more unpredictable, but he's in a calm way. Because everybody else is kind of doing the American apple pie thing, and they're a police officer, and they're a firefighter, and they're a nurse. And I was like, me and my guitar are moving as soon as we can, and 19 years old, took off and go to play in bars.
0: I love that. We're here with Ashley McBride here on ACC. You have fantastic tattoos. When did you get your first one?
1: I was 18. And it was right before a football game at Arkansas State, and I was in the marching band, so I had to time it so that I could get done with the tattoo, get into my uniform, and go march at a halftime show.
0: You have a very tell-it-like-it-is personality. What's a ridiculous thing that when you were starting out in Nashville, someone said to you to try to change something about you?
1: Absolutely everything. The hair is too curly. That's not going to work. Have you considered being blonde? You need to lose 30 pounds. And once you've lost 30 pounds, we'll talk about how many more pounds you need to lose. Here, put on this fringe vest. Can you wear your boots over your pants? And I tried everything but the blonde thing.
0: Yeah.
1: I tried everything on. Oh, and they also said, please stop getting tattoos. But that's when the tattoos were only up to about here. So
0: yeah.
1: I tried everything. I put on the fringe vest and I put the boots over the jeans. And I didn't have to tell them it looked stupid. They could see that it didn't.
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11: 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This is American

Low Cash at number 25 on American Country Countdown. That's Wrong Hearts. I'm Ryan Fox, and there are a lot of big stars playing some really big concert venues here in 2026, and perhaps none bigger than Luke Bryan with Jason Aldean co-headlining a handful of dates together. You know, I'm not so sure if we as fans are not just paying for them to hang out and have fun out on the road, but you know what? I'm totally okay with that. We hear from Jason and Luke about their new adventure here in two songs, but first, an ACC Sure Shot. This one is sure to join the countdown very soon from Stella Lefty. It's Boston, American Country Countdown. On a train.

0: Luke Bryan, Country, and She Knows It. Number 24, his latest on American Country Countdown. It's Ryan, and Luke's on the road this year with his buddy Jason Aldean, playing together on their co-headlining tour, the Double Down Tour, with 3 dates in August and another in Vegas in December. And this isn't the first time those two have shared the stage. Luke opened for Jason back in 2013. And as Luke recently shared with our friend Alicia Davis from Extra, the tour gift he gave Jason that first time around, well, it had its own set of issues.
1: It was at that first show at which I gifted Jason the greatest gift of all time. 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

0: The latest from Dustin Lynch is an ACC Sure Shot. That one is sure to join the countdown very soon. It's Easy to Love on American Country Countdown. It's Ryan, and the ACM Entertainer of the Year trophy could have gone to a lot of folks, but it ended up being hoisted by Cody Johnson, and very deservedly so. So how did his live show lead to this? Cody opens up after Zach Top, South Obscenity, American Country Countdown.
1: Number 20.

0: former ACC number one from the ACM Entertainer of the Year, Cody Johnson. It's Till You Can't on American Country Countdown. Cody's set to be a guest here on this show in the coming weeks, but backstage at the ACMs, after he won the Entertainer of the Year trophy, he was asked what it means to him.
1: Man, I go back to moments where I remember playing those gigs for very, very little money and knowing that it's not going to pay my house off, but ultimately people got to hear my music. And that's the thing, is that, and then that shaped kind of in the future why I wrote certain songs, why I chose certain songs from certain songwriters.

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2: 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This is American Country Countdown. I'm Ryan Fox. In this hour, you've heard the expression, when life gives you lemons, you make lemonade, right? What if that lemonade came with a country superstar? Well, you got to hear this story coming up. Plus, more with our guest, Ashley McBride, here in the next 15 minutes. But first, back to the countdown with Hardy, Eric Church, Morgan Wallen, and Tim McGraw. This is MacArthur, American Country Countdown.
0: Number 20.

Arthur, it's Hardy, Eric Church, Morgan Wallen, and Tim McGraw, number 22 on American Country Countdown. It's Ryan Fox, and it's something that you may see someone doing at a traffic light or maybe a coworker at the desk across from you. New study from the Journal of Clinical Psychology says 96% of adults pick their nose. Yeah. Well, how do they do it? But believe it or not, it gets detailed in this study. It says 80% use their fingers. Gross, I know. Folks are very forthcoming in revealing that half of those surveyed, too, pick their noses four or more times a day. Can you say TMI? Pass the tissues, please. Meanwhile, Blake Shelton has an ACC sure shot. Sure to join the countdown soon. This is Let Him In Anyway, American Country Countdown. I ain't in

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0: Number 21.

John Morgan, up to 21 on ACC. That's kid myself. It's Ryan, and our special guest this weekend on the show is Ashley McBride, and we wonder if Ashley could talk to her younger self, what would she say to her? We're going to ask her that question coming up, but first, I'm betting she would have to tell her younger self that she had a big number one hit with Carly Pearce. It's this one right here, Never Wanted to Be That Girl, American Country Countdown. He helped me.

0: now at hit number one in May of 2022. Here on American Country Countdown, Carly Pearce and our guest this weekend, Ashley McBride. It's Never Wanted to Be That Girl. It's Ryan Fox. Okay, Ashley, if your younger self from Arkansas could see you now, what do you think she would be most surprised about? The awards? All the hits?
1: I think the size of the audiences, bar me, is still going to look at a room and be like, okay, all right. And then look at the rooms that we play now, whether it's in a theater or an amphitheater or an arena, and be like, you're kidding. This is ours?
0: Right? What's maybe the most unglamorous thing about Ashley McBride that would surprise your fans? The most unglamorous thing?
1: Oh, I love to work outside, and I am, like, when I'm all glammed up, I love it. It's wonderful. Most of the time, I'm in a pair of, like, work jeans.
0: Yeah.
1: And work boots and a ball cap. And I usually have a bandana tied over my face because I'm allergic to the entire planet. But I love to use my chainsaw, and I love to build things. And so I'm just pretty much disgusting.
0: What have you built?
1: We've been working on fencing around where you drive in. Like, there's a little, like, creek.
0: Yeah.
1: This sounds fancy. It's not fancy. And so sometimes those bridges aren't in the best state.
0: Sure.
1: Like, you can drive a tundra over it, but you kind of sit up a little straighter when you do. So I've been working on learning how to do bracing, things like that.
0: How often, Ashley, do you get recognized in public?
1: Yesterday, a lady pulled up to me and pulled up next to me in the grocery store parking lot.
0: Yeah.
1: And she said, honey, you look just like Ashley McBride. And I said, I do. And I drive like her and I grocery shop like her. And she goes, oh my goodness.
0: Yeah.
1: So we had a great conversation. Most of the time around Nashville, nobody cares.
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3: 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Number

Vincent Mason coming at number 20 on American Country Countdown. That is Wish You Well. It's Ryan and Big Stars every weekend joining us on American Country Countdown. And a little later in the show, this guy reveals a special connection to a country A-lister. But right now, Stephen Wilson Jr. sings Gary in A-.

Mary at Stephen Wilson Jr., an ACC extra on American Country Countdown. Here with Ryan. And imagine as a kid setting up a roadside lemonade stand, hoping to make a few bucks heading into the summer. Well, three little boys were doing this recently when they got the most unexpected surprise ever. You got to hear what happened and who it involved. Coming up after Luke Combs, who has our biggest mover of the week, our ACC Heat Seeker. Moving up six whole notches, this is BYU, American Country Countdown. Number 19.

0: our biggest mover of the week, our ACC Heat Seeker, number 19 on American Country Countdown, Luke Holmes. It's BYU. It's Ryan Fox next to you this last weekend of May 2026. And recently, in the town of Cleveland, Wisconsin, little boys William, Finley, and Luke, along with their dog Remy, set up shop running their own neighborhood lemonade stand. And they were working hard when all of a sudden, out of nowhere, on his way back from the golf course, one Luke Holmes stopped in for some refreshment. You see, he was in town to play his big stadium show at Lambeau Field, home of the Green Bay Packers. And this is what the boys say happened next.
1: We didn't recognize him.
2: Yeah, we didn't recognize him at first.
3: He walked up, he wanted four bubblers, and then he tipped us like $120.
0: That's like $1 million when you're a kid. $120? Are you kidding me? And to be fair, Luke was not wearing his signature ball cap when he stopped by, so it's easy not to recognize him. I don't think I would. It looks so different. Well, way to go, boys. They made $300 for the day at the lemonade stand, and way to go, Luke Holmes. Love this story.
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0: Shane Proppit with an ACC Sure Shot. That one is sure to join the countdown soon. Long live country on American Country Countdown. It's Ryan Fox and new year, new marriage, and new music for this country leading lady. We are, of course, talking about Lainey Wilson, and she talks about that after the latest from George Burge and Luke Bryan. Ride, ride, ride. 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

0: Somewhere Over Laredo, an ACC extra from Lainey Wilson on American Country Countdown. I'm Ryan Fox. In the last couple weeks, Lainey Wilson has taken herself off the market, getting married to her fiance, Doc, and that new addition to her life has also inspired new music, which she says she's working on right now.
1: I have been working on some new music. We've just been locking it down, and I am so excited about some of the stuff that we have been working on. I feel like it's just like in my personal life right now, I feel like I'm kind of like turning the page into another chapter, and that's what this feels like.
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I'm Sarah El-Ahmed, host of Planetary Radio from the Planetary Society. We are so proud to know that our show is heard across the Northwest Territories on CKLB. I hope you'll join us as we continue to share the human adventure across our solar system and

0: Bailey Zimmerman at number 17 on American Country Countdown at Chevy Silverado. I'm Ryan Fox, and if you're planning on going to Vegas anytime soon, the recent home of the ACM Awards, Zach Topp has some recommendations. What does he like to do when he's in Sin City? Zach will tell us after Ella Langley teams up with Morgan Wallen. Up two spots this weekend with I Can't Love You Anymore, American Country Countdown.
1: Number 6.

0: Zach Top and an ACC number one, I Never Lie, on American Country Countdown. You got Ryan Fox. And when Zach is in Las Vegas, whether it's for the ACM Awards, which happened recently, or the NFR, or any other reason, is there a good chance you'll find him at the casinos?
1: I'm afraid so. Blackjack. I'll be sitting at a blackjack table for a lot longer than I should. Yeah, it's a bit of a problem. Not actually, but I love the game. It's so much fun, and I'll go through 6 hours like that and just look up, and it's 4 a.m, and it's like, wow, maybe we should go to bed. But yeah, blackjack, mixing a little craps every now and then. I've only recently learned how to play craps, but if you got a big group or something, that's a fun way to spend some time. But yeah, you're likely to find me at a blackjack table.
2: 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It's Ryan Fox on American Country Countdown.
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0: 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The number one country music countdown in the world. 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From the ACC O'Reilly Auto Parts studio to your radio or listening device, I'm Ryan Fox, and we are more than halfway to number one on this weekend show. And this hour, we talk Eric Church, we talk pizza, and Ashley McBride is back on the show to join us. So let's get back to the countdown. And Kane Brown, this is Woman, American Country Countdown.
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Kane Brown holding steady at number 15 on American Country Countdown. That is Woman. It's Ryan Fox here with all the hits and the stars coast to coast and around the world. And you got to have friends, especially at work. In fact, people with three close friends at work were 46% more likely to be extremely satisfied with their jobs and 88% more likely to be satisfied with their lives. This according to research based on more than 5 million interviews. Those with the best friend at the office also have fewer accidents and are more engaged with customers. A win-win. You know, I could be friends with Hudson Westbrook. Come on, who's with me? Painted You Pretty is an ACC Next track, new and now, on American Country Countdown.